0: Paddington Open. The former British number one was due to begin his campaign today. That's the latest. I'm Faye Rowlands.
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1: Louise Stead, Group Chief Executive of Ashford and St Peter's and Royal Surrey NHS Foundation Trust, has been appointed a Deputy Lieutenant of Surrey. In this honorary role, Louise will join a distinguished group of individuals supporting the Lord Lieutenant in carrying out ceremonial and community duties on behalf of the King. Outside of her professional responsibilities, she will represent the Lord Lieutenant at local events, royal visits and civic ceremonies, helping to present honours and awards and support charities and voluntary organisations. Louise said, "I'm delighted to be appointed Deputy Lieutenant of Surrey. It's a tremendous honour and I'm sure it will complement my work in healthcare leadership by providing an opportunity to further strengthen my connections with local communities and organisations. The role of Deputy Lieutenant is honorary and unpaid. Appointments are typically made to individuals who have made significant contributions to public life and their local communities through leadership, service and achievements across sectors, including healthcare, business, education, the military and the voluntary sector."
0: 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Radio Way.

Hi, this is Claire Runacres, saying congratulations to Radio Way for 60 years of broadcasting to the listeners, patients and staff of Ashford, Woking and St Peter's Hospitals.

It's nearly the end of another day. And if you're on the wards, remember to follow the steps on the Sleepy Eyes poster so everyone has a good night's rest.

You probably think you're pretty good at multitasking behind the wheel. I mean, you have to multitask to drive. So what's wrong with checking your phone? The thing is, your brain simply doesn't work that way. Even a quick look at the message, or for a quick reply, affects your concentration and makes you less able to react to hazards. If you use a mobile phone while driving, you're 4 times more likely to crash. Think. Put your phone away.

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1: From the Sky News Centre at 2, the Prince and Princess of Wales say their thoughts are with everyone affected by the devastating wildfires across Europe. Prince William says it's a stark reminder of the challenges posed by an increasingly extreme climate. In France, crews have managed to stop flames edging closer to Bordeaux, but higher temperatures could worsen the situation. British tourist Ben Sternham was forced to flee Cap Ferret Peninsula on Friday.
2: One of the things that was happening is the pine trees were sort of catching fire. The cones, which are huge, were almost exploding like grenades and catapulting out sort of several hundred metres into the air and then landing and causing more fires fanned by the winds.
1: Authorities in Spain are tackling a blaze near Madrid. The Prime Minister says party leaders have approached him to say they're prepared to engage in cross-party talks on social care reform. Andy Burnham's pledged to fix the system in England, warning the NHS will collapse otherwise. New technical education routes are to be made available to 14-year-olds in England as part of a drive to tackle youth unemployment. They'll be rolled out from September 2028. Grieving families say they don't accept an apology from a fraudulent funeral director. The start of a five-day sentencing hearing for Robert Bush has been told he breached the trust of victims' relatives on an almost industrial scale. Adam Ramsay-Peaty says he swam his last Commonwealth individual race after getting a bronze medal in the 50 metres breaststroke. It's his second third place finish at the Games in Glasgow, following his result in the 100 metres breaststroke. The England swimmer says he has a lot to learn from his performances.
3: 4 Commonwealth Games later, you know, we're back in Glasgow, and it's been an incredible experience. And I think for me, I need to look at how to improve those arena skills, but also keep it in perspective that I've got way too much pressure on myself.
1: Scottish gymnasts Reuben Ward and Cameron Lynn picked up a silver and bronze respectively. Northern Ireland's Reese McClenaghan finished in 6th place in the pommel horse. That's the latest. I'm Faye Rowlands.
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0: Many men suffering abuse at the hands of their partners think they're to blame, that they're weak. That is not the case. We are here for you. We are the Mankind Initiative, and we have been helping men escape from domestic abuse since 2001. Call us on our helpline, 01-823-334244. That is 01-823-334244. The lines are open from 10 till 4, Monday to Friday. Remember, you're not alone.
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Hello, this is Peter Blexley saying congratulations to Radio Way for 60 years of broadcasting to the listeners, patients and staff of Ashford, Woking and St Peter's Hospitals.

0: One ticket, please. Long and mercy, everybody's here. Hey, what's going on, man?
1: Yeah. She's at home.

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1: From the Sky News Centre at 3. French President Emmanuel Macron's admitted the coming weeks will be difficult as higher temperatures and strong winds risk fanning the flames of raging wildfires.
2: It is difficult because we need to see too that we are faced with a never-before-seen fire. We have a situation today which is the most difficult we have ever measured since the Second World War.
1: Hundreds of thousands of homes have been evacuated in France and Spain, with aerial footage showing vast areas of scorched land, including where buildings once stood. We're told flames edging closer to Bordeaux have been contained. The Prime Minister says party leaders have approached him to say they're prepared to engage in cross-party talks on social care reform. Andy Burnham's pledge to fix the system in England, warning the NHS will collapse otherwise. He's facing calls to legislate for a national care service before the next election. Sarah Woolnough from the charity The King's Fund is hopeful.
3: Because this has been in the too difficult box, it is going to require a Prime Minister using some of their political capital and really staying the course on this. He's got a large majority, 3 years until an election, so it's as good a chance as we've had for many years.
1: Labour's drawn neck and neck in the polls with Reform UK, according to a YouGov survey. Meanwhile, Andy Burnham's appointed Equalities Minister Bridget Phillipson as the party's chair. Details of some of the 67 offences admitted by a Hull funeral director have been heard during the start of a five-day sentencing hearing for Robert Bush. The court's been told he smiled as he handed one family the wrong ashes. A pro-Palestine protester who scaled the tower holding Big Ben has been given a suspended prison sentence. Removing 30-year-old Daniel Day in March last year took 17 hours and cost £67,000. Adam Ramsey-Peaty took another bronze at the Commonwealth Games, this time in the 50 metres breaststroke. Northern Ireland's Rhys McClenaghan missed out on a podium finish after coming sixth on the pommel horse. That's the latest. I'm Faye Rowlands.
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1: From the Sky News Centre at 4, children in England will be encouraged to take up technical education linked to jobs in their local area under proposed government reforms to tackle youth unemployment. Prime Minister Andy Burnham says for too long, students have been told they must take the academic path to do well. From September 2028, Year 10 pupils will be able to combine it with core subjects like English and maths. Our political correspondent Rob Powell has more details.
2: Basically, he wants central government to work with mayoral authorities, local municipal authorities, to then work with schools to figure out what jobs are needed in areas, what the growth industries are.
1: Prince William says devastating wildfires across Europe are a stark reminder of the challenges posed by an increasingly extreme climate. Hundreds of thousands of homes have been evacuated in France and Spain. Grieving families say they don't accept an apology from a fraudulent funeral director. The start of a five-day sentencing hearing for Robert Bush has been told he breached the trust of victims' relatives on an almost industrial scale. Three in every four children in the UK were exposed to extreme heat waves during the first half of this year. That's according to new analysis from a children's charity. England's Adam Ramsey PT says he's going to learn from his results at the Commonwealth Games. He's picked up two bronze medals in both the 50 and 100 metres breaststroke finals. The swimmer says he's competed in his final individual Commonwealth races. He says he's now going to focus on his upcoming events in Glasgow.
3: I made a few errors. I thought it was going to be a lot faster than what I went. But I think that is sport. Sometimes you look at the scoreboard, it doesn't make sense. This week hasn't made sense. But we still have a job to do for two relays and, you know, see where we go from there.
1: And a new Abbey Road photography exhibition will explore almost a century of music history. The world-famous recording studio is synonymous with the Beatles. That's the latest. I'm Faye Rowlands.
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1: It's totally anonymous, and your identity will remain secret, even to us. 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

I'm Michelle Monroe, and I popped in to let you know that all the great songs recorded by my dad, the late great singer Matt Monroe, can be heard here on Radio Way.

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1: From the Sky News Centre at 5, new technical education routes are to be made available to 14-year-olds in England as part of a drive to tackle youth unemployment. New technical pathways combining skills training with work experience will be rolled out from September 2028. Meanwhile, the Prime Minister will see cross-party talks on social care reform. Andy Burnham previously pledged to expend whatever political capital he has to fix the system in England, warning the NHS will collapse otherwise. The PM says all parties need to come together.
2: On this issue, no party is in a position where they've got the high ground. We've all failed on this issue over decades. We've all got to work hard to try and find a solution.
1: The Prince and Princess of Wales say their thoughts are with everyone affected by the devastating wildfires across Europe. In France, crews have managed to stop flames edging closer to Bordeaux, while authorities in Spain are tackling a blaze near Madrid. Police say they want to speak to 30 potential witnesses 40 years on from the disappearance of an estate agent. Susie Lamplou left her West London office in July 1986 to show a flat to a client, but was never seen again. One report suggested her body may have been dumped in a canal. Retired detective Jim Dickey, who led the case, says they should look again.
3: That statement never found its way to the murder investigation, and I was totally unaware of it until I got an email in 2019. I don't understand the rationale. I would have meticulously searched that stretch of the canal.
1: The Met insists it has been searched. More than 300,000 doses of the morning after pill have been dispensed at pharmacies in England. That NHS figure applies to the first 5 months of a scheme to help improve access. And Adam Ramsay-Peaty had to settle for a second bronze medal on day four of the Commonwealth Games. Northern Ireland's Rhys McLenaghan came sixth on the pommel horse. That's the latest. I'm Faye Rowlands.
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1: The Surrey Surgical Centre at Ashford and St Peter's Hospital NHS Foundation Trust has been successfully accredited for delivering high standards in clinical and operational practice as part of a national quality assessment scheme just 14 months after opening. The scheme, run by NHS England's Get It Right First Time programme in collaboration with the Royal College of Surgeons of England and supported by the Royal College of Anaesthetists, assess surgical hubs across a framework of standards to help hubs deliver faster access to some of the most common surgical procedures, such as cataract surgery and hip replacements. It also seeks to assure patients about the high standards of clinical care. The Surrey Surgical Centre has been accredited for its orthopaedic planned care, recognising that the hub is working to a defined set of clinical and operational standards on the patient pathway, staff and training, clinical governance and outcomes, facilities and ring fencing, and utilisation and productivity. The Surrey Surgical Centre provides increased capacity for elective orthopaedic procedures, including hip and knee replacement surgery, and the service is a collaboration between Ashford and St Peter's Hospitals, NHS Foundation Trust, the Royal Surrey NHS Foundation Trust, and the Surrey and Sussex Healthcare NHS Trust, with NHS Surrey and Sussex Integrated Care Board, and has been developed to provide additional surgical resources to benefit the people of Surrey. Louise Stead, Group Chief Executive of Ashford and St Peter's Hospital and Royal Surrey NHS Foundation Trust, said this accreditation recognises the strength of the Surrey Surgical Centre and the consistent standards our teams are delivering. This achievement is a testament to the skill, commitment and teamwork of colleagues across the service and reflects a clear focus on safe, efficient care and improved outcomes for patients.
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Hi, this is Dr. Ben Spencer, MP for Runnymede and Weybridge, saying congratulations to Radio Wave for 60 years broadcasting to the listeners, patients and staff of Ashford, Woking and St. Peter's Hospital.

0: It's Hospital Watch on Radio Way, keeping you up to date with the news from Ashford, St Peter's and Woking hospitals.
1: Congratulations to Group Director of Strategy, Chris Attu, who has been appointed an honorary professor at the University of Surrey's School of Medicine. Chris works across both Ashford and St Peter's Hospital and Royal Surrey NHS Foundation Trusts. The new position with the university reflects his contribution to strengthening the partnership between the institution and the trusts, particularly in advancing collaboration across clinical practice, research and education. In his new role, Chris will support joint initiatives and further deepen the strategic relationship between the organisations. He's recently supported joint grant applications, the development of shared governance and collaboration forums, and hopes to establish a shared research list to enhance joint working. Chris joined Royal Surrey in October 2024 and Ashford and St Peter's Hospital in June 2025, having previously held senior strategic positions at the Royal Free London and South London and Maudsley NHS Foundation Trust. He has spent most of his career in the NHS, initially working as a psychologist in general hospital settings before moving into senior roles, leading commercial, workforce, organisational development and research projects locally, regionally and nationally. Chris said, "Honoured to receive this appointment, the relationship between our trusts and the university is a vital driver of innovation, workforce development and high quality research. I look forward to deepening our collaboration and supporting joint programmes that will have direct benefit to patients and staff."

0: 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Run by volunteers. 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
1: From the Sky News Centre at 6, Andy Burnham's proposing a shake-up of England's school curriculum, saying it'll put technical pathways on an equal footing with academic routes. From September 2028, Year 10 pupils will be able to combine core subjects with skills training. A recent report into youth unemployment warns of leaving behind a lost generation. Alex grew up in Care and left school at 16.
2: I can apply for Universal Credit, but I've already done it, but I don't want to stay in that for even longer than 2-3 months. I want to find a job ASAP. You know what I mean? I don't want to be on the dole. At this point, I might as well go into the army, you know what I mean? Because that's the only thing that's on these job application websites, because you don't need any experience.
1: French officials say wildfires near Bordeaux have been contained for now, but more high temperatures are expected today. 250,000 people have fled their homes in the southwest of the country. A team looking into the disappearance of estate agent Susie Lamplou 40 years ago says the case will become inactive in a year's time without a new lead. The 25-year-old was last seen leaving her office in Fulham in 1986. A prime suspect who was never charged has since died. Detective Chief Inspector Teresa Foster leads the cold case review.
3: John Kinnant is a very good suspect. He remains our suspect, but I'm always keeping an open mind. We haven't got any forensics that links John Kinnant. It may be that other people were also involved. There's about 30 people, I would say, that we need to get in contact with.
1: American singer David has been told he'll face a murder trial over the death of a 14-year-old girl in Los Angeles. He's accused of killing Celeste Rivas Hernandez after she threatened to make their relationship public. To sport, and Adam Ramsey Peaty says he swum his last individual race at the Commonwealth Games. He got a bronze in the 50 metres breaststroke in Glasgow last night. And Love Island has crowned its winners. Last night's public vote saw Lorenzo Alessi and Yulia Majchak come out on top. The pair met halfway through the ITV dating programme. That's the latest.
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When you notice something wrong, it tends to grow and eventually take over, to the point you can't really think of anything else. 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Finding out sooner is always better. 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
1: From the Sky News Centre at 7. The Prime Minister's vowed there'll be no dead ends for young people as he plans a schools shake-up to tackle youth unemployment. Andy Burnham says new technical routes will be available to 14-year-olds in England from 2028. Firefighters are bracing for a new heatwave in France and Spain as they battle to contain wildfires. In southwest France, 250,000 people have fled their homes and flames have come within 10 miles of Bordeaux. Jerome Steffs, the mayor of a town just south of the city.
2: This is the fire of the century. We try to get more and more resources, but each time we put more and more men, the fire become more and more strong.
1: An area five times the size of Barcelona has been scorched in the hills west of Madrid. Police say they want to speak to 30 potential witnesses 40 years on from the disappearance of an estate agent. Susie Lamplugh left her West London office in 1986 to show a flat to a client but was never seen again. One report suggested her body may have been dumped in a canal. Retired Detective Jim Dickey led the case.
3: That statement never found its way to the murder investigation, and I was totally unaware of it until I got an email in 2019. I don't understand the rationale. I would have meticulously searched that stretch of the canal.
1: The Met insists it has been searched. Bereaved relatives affected by an undertaker in Hull who prevented dozens of lawful burials are campaigning for better regulation of the sector. Robert Bush admitted 67 offences and a five-day sentencing hearing continues later. Johnson & Johnson say it'll pay an estimated $5.5 billion to settle lawsuits over its baby powder products. The company's always denied its talc caused ovarian cancer. And the rate at which shop prices are rising slowed this month. The British Retail Consortium says they're still 0.9% higher than a year ago. That's the latest. I'm AJ Walsh.
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1: Louise Stead, Group Chief Executive of Ashford and St Peter's and Royal Surrey Hospitals NHS Foundation Trust, has once again been named by the Health Service Journal as one of the top 50 Trust Chief Executives in England. This marks the fourth consecutive year that Louise has earned her place on the prestigious list of healthcare leaders. Louise has been Chief Executive of Royal Surrey for the past 8 years, during which time she has led the Trust to be rated as outstanding by the Care Quality Commission. In 2025, she stepped into the role of Group Chief Executive, expanding her leadership to include Ashford and St Peter's Hospital NHS Foundation Trust. Joss Bigmore, Group Chair, said, "Being recognised in the top 50 Chief Executives for four consecutive years is a significant achievement for Louise and a testament to her exceptional leadership, strategic vision and sustained dedication." Louise has an MSc in professional practice and is a visiting professor at the University of Surrey and specialist advisor to the Care Quality Commission, participating in well-led reviews at other NHS trusts. She also chairs the Surrey and Sussex Cancer Alliance and co-chairs the National Cancer Alliance Leadership Forum. She is also the acute provider partner member of the NHS Surrey and Sussex Integrated Care Board. And earlier this year, Louise was also invited to join a new national maternity and neonatal task force, which is chaired by

0: by the Health and Social Care Secretary.
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Elvis plays in the street as a cold wind blows in the ghetto. And his hunger burns. So he starts to roam the streets at night, and he learns how to steal, and he learns how to fight.

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1: From the Sky News Centre at 8. The Prime Minister says the hard hat will be valued as much as the graduation cap after announcing new technical qualifications in England. 14-year-olds will be able to combine skills training and work experience from September 2028 as part of plans to tackle youth unemployment. Here's Work and Pensions Secretary Pat McFadden.
2: This is more localised than previous announcements. So this gives local mayors and strategic authorities the capacity to have flexibility in their local education offer to gear it more towards local labour markets.
1: The British Chambers of Commerce says the announcement's another step in the right direction. French President Emmanuel Macron's admitted the coming weeks will be difficult as higher temperatures and strong winds risk fanning the flames of raging wildfires.
3: It is difficult because we need to see too that we are faced with a never-before-seen fire. We have a situation today which is the most difficult we have ever measured since the Second World War.
1: Hundreds of thousands of homes have been evacuated in France and Spain, with aerial footage showing vast areas of scorched land. We're told flames edging closer to Bordeaux have been contained, but the situation is highly unpredictable. 30 potential witnesses to Susie Lamplugh's disappearance in West London 40 years ago are being traced by the Metropolitan Police. Detectives will no longer pursue the case if it isn't solved in 12 months' time. Experts claim more than half of people living with hepatitis B in England remain undiagnosed. It can cause serious liver disease and cancer if left untreated. In sport, Adam Ramsay-Peaty had to settle for a second bronze medal at the Commonwealth Games after swimming to third in the 50 metres breaststroke. Scotland's Ben Sandilands won a para-athletics gold in Glasgow, as did English sprinters Sophie Hahn and Thomas Young. And Love Island has crowned its latest pair of winners. Last night's public vote saw Lorenzo Alessi and Yulia Myshak come out on top. That's the latest. I'm AJ Walsh.
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That's how it goes. And Joe, I know you're getting anxious to close. So thanks.

0: Now, this is Andy Brown out and about, and I'm at Avery's Chertsey Parklands care home to discover a remarkable childhood story from World War II. I'm here with Lisa, one of the residents here at the care home. Welcome to Radio Wave, Lisa.
1: Thank you.
0: Now, you were born in Czechoslovakia, so what was family life like there?
1: I had a lot of family there when we were very close, and I was always happy in my life.
0: And what happened in 1938 changed, didn't it? Your father, Hans, contacted your mother, Ella, while you were on holiday and told you not to return home. Now, you were only three at the time, but do you remember what was happening?
1: Yes, I do. We were in a place where we used to go because we were rich, and there was a place called Zázava, and we used to go there in the winter for skiing, and then in the summer there was a lake and we used to go swimming. And we were there when war broke out, and we were told by my father not to come back because we belonged to the Sudetenland, which Chamberlain gave to Hitler because he thought Hitler said he wouldn't go any further once he was given the Sudetenland. But of course, that was all lies.
0: Now, you moved to Hungary, to Prague, and you moved between various safe houses. But then your father came across Nicholas Winton, who was organising Jewish children to be evacuated from Czechoslovakia. And you were accepted on the third Kinder train on the 14th of May, 1939, with your brother Hugo. Now, do you remember that journey?
1: Yes, I do, because I remember being hungry and being on the train, and I remember sitting on a lady's knee, and she played nursery rhymes to me to keep me happy.
0: So how long was the journey? Can you remember?
1: 2 days, yes.
0: It was 2 days?
1: And one night, yes.
0: And were you able to bring anything with you?
1: One suitcase, and we put clothes in there so that I didn't have any new clothes till I was 11.
0: So your

0: had your suitcase and you arrived in England. Where did you arrive?
1: Liverpool Street Station.
0: And what happened then?
1: And then I was sent up to Manchester to stay with a Jewish family. But I cried so much because I could only speak Czech and they only spoke English.
0: What happened to your brother?
1: He was sent to a boarding school where he was also, later it transcribed that he was very, very unhappy. Because again, he could only speak Czech.
0: But then in 1939, your parents managed to secure a visa and escaped, and you all got reunited in Stoke-on-Trent. Now, I can't imagine what that reunion was like, but you, your brother, your mother and father met again. What do you remember about that day?
1: I think it was the happiest day of my life, being together with my parents again. And then they set up a children's homes for eight other Czech children. I think it was eight who came to England without their parents.
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But first, have a drink. Stop now. Whatever you're doing, it's time to rehydrate and have a sup. It doesn't matter if it's water, juice, coffee, tea, as long as you take a sip. We all need to drink more. Dehydration causes fatigue, reduced concentration, irritability, constipation, urinary tract infections, headaches or dizziness. So go on, take a drink and feel so much better.

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1: From the Sky News Centre at 9, Andy Burnham's announcing a schools shake-up in England that'll put more focus on preparing kids for work. The new Prime Minister says the country should value the hard hat as much as graduation caps as he tries to tackle youth unemployment. A report into youth unemployment has warned of the risk of a lost generation. Alex left school at 16.
2: I can apply for Universal Credit, but I've already done it, but I don't want to stay in that for even longer than 2-3 months. I want to find a job ASAP, you know what I mean? I don't want to be on the dole. At this point, I might as well go into the army, you know what I mean? Because that's the only thing that's on these job application websites, because you don't need any experience.
1: The next 24 hours will be critical for the wildfires in Spain and France. A new heatwave is on the way, which could bring temperatures of up to 38 degrees. A blaze continues in the hills west of Madrid. Our correspondent Conor Gillies is at a command centre there.
3: Exhausted firefighters are coming off these mountains and military personnel as well, and they are regrouping, analysing the behaviour of this fire and plotting their next move in a fire that clearly is as unpredictable as this country has ever seen.
1: 250,000 people have fled their homes in southwest France. Cold case detectives say they're haunted by the unsolved disappearance of Susie Lamplugh in West London 40 years ago today. They face a deadline in 12 months when the case will be shelved. US singer David is going to face a murder trial over the death of a 14-year-old girl. He denies killing Celeste Rivas Hernandez, who was found dead in the boot of his car in LA. Johnson & Johnson say it'll pay $5.5 billion to settle lawsuits over its baby powder products. The company's always denied its talc-caused ovarian cancer. And in football, Chelsea are apparently in talks to sign two players with a combined age of more than 70. They've made moves for Brighton's Danny Welbeck and Brentford's Jordan Henderson. That's the latest. I'm AJ Walsh.
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5: And the weather in the Radio Way area looks a little bit like this. At the moment, it's 22 degrees, rising to about 29, could reach 30, with some sun and light winds and a little bit of cloud. The outlook for Wednesday, well, it says it's going to reach 33 degrees and going down in the evening to 15. That's it. That's your weather.
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5: Well, the time is now 3 minutes past 9 and it's time for the Tuesday Brunchtime Breakfast Show with me, Rob Day. A very good morning to all the staff and patients at Ashford, St Peter's and Woking Hospitals, all the care homes, the outpatients and those listening on the internet. Well, as usual, we have a great programme for you, including news, views, music, what's the year, spot the intro, name that tune. And I would like to say a very good morning to our usual and regular listeners. That's Alan, Jason, Jackie, Jacqueline, Johnny, Dave, and of course John and Alison, mustn't forget them. And you're all very welcome. And I've already had a request as well, which is fantastic. And there are other requests, especially from yesterday. But if you today want a request, all you've got to do is to either ring the request line, which is 01932 874433, or email studio@radioway.org, or the WhatsApp, which is the same number, 01932 874433. And so we're going to kick off with a great track by a fantastic artist, and that is, of course, Tina Turner. Now, remember this one? It's Hold On, I'm Coming, which I think is by Stevie Wonder, if I remember correctly. And the time is now 5 minutes past 9.

Oh, isn't that lovely? Absolutely. I have to say, Tina Turner, one of the best people I've ever watched, actually. I think she was terrific. Anyway, in the papers recently, because the schools, of course, are out, the children are on holiday, lots of places to go, and if you want to swim at parks, there's loads and loads of information. But I thought it was quite good, actually, because it says there is, for example, best for active families, gladiators experience at the NEC in Birmingham. It says, delight your gladiators, loving children, and your own inner child. With challenges inspired by The Wall, Hang Tough, Duel, Unleash and The Eliminator in this full throttle family version of the BBC hit show. And then they're saying best for aqua park, adrenaline and chasing. And that's Hinching Brook Aqua Park in Cambridgeshire. Is there truly anything more fun than climbing, balancing, sliding and splashing your way round an inflatable aqua park? A new one has been set up. It says tickets for the one-hour session, ages 6 to 8, included hire of buoyancy aid helmets and wetsuit. Then you've got best for little book lovers, the Story Museum in Oxford. And then the best for rainy days, if only there were, I suppose, Winchester Science Centre in Hampshire. For instance, best for living history, and that's in Ireland, Grumlin Road in Belfast. And best for history and legend, the Storied Lands, Bishop Auckland in County Durham. And it says here, best for wild gardens, that's Wakehurst in West Sussex. Best for Loughviews and Game of Thrones fans, Castle Ward in County Down. Best for a nostalgic play, that's William's Den in East Yorkshire. Best for literary landscapes, The World of Beatrice Potter, bonus on Windermere. And then best for ruins, steam trains and seaside scenery, Corfe Castle and Swanage Railway in Dorset. And there are many others. But what we're trying to do really is to give ideas. And this is a new one-ish by Ariana Grande, Hate That I Made You Love Me, I think it's called.

0: And now it's time for some health information.
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0: And this is Katie's Tunstall, and Suddenly I See. And after this, we've got the first of What's the Year, and then I'll play it all over again in the next hour. And then after that, I'll give you the answers.

Lovely. And now it's time, as I say, for the first of What's the Year? And I'm going to play parts of three tracks. And then after the next hour, I'll do it all over again. And I'll give you the answers plus three things that happened. So here are your three tracks.

And so those are the three tracks. What year do you think it is? Interesting. Now, people are more likely to have seen overseas landmarks than British ones, according to research. The survey from railcard.co.uk found that more people have seen the Eiffel Tower in Paris than some of the Britain's most popular landmarks, including the Tower of London and Tower Bridge. Now,

There's a list of 10, and I wonder if you agree with this list. Number one is the Tower of London. Number two is Edinburgh Castle. Number three is Stonehenge. Number four is the Eden Project. Number five is Loch Ness, trying to find Nessie. Number six is the British Museum. Number seven, of course, is Buckingham Palace. Number eight is Lake Windermere. Number nine is Windsor Castle. And number 10, least of all, is the Jurassic Coast. When you go out with your children or yourselves or your partner or friends, where do you go? And is it one of those? And I can tell you that Sir Mick Jagger's Rolling Stones took a social media the other day to wish him a very happy 83rd birthday. Guitarist Ronnie Wood wished him happy birthday on Instagram, where he posted one of his paintings. Bill Wyman, who left the band in the early 90s, said, "Happy 83rd birthday. I've been there and it ain't that bad. Wishing you many more." So that's nice, isn't it, from him? So with that in mind, yes, we have to have the Rolling Stones. And Honky.

Ah, lovely, lovely, lovely. That is always puts a smile on my face when I hear the Rolling Stones, especially at their age now. And they're still on the road. Well done, them. A lovely, happy kind of article was in the paper recently. It says, what happens when you put three Italian grandmothers in a kitchen, surround them with an incredible team of volunteers, and invite complete strangers to share a meal? If the first Nana's Kitchen Supper Club is anything to go by, that's something very special. More than 30 guests gathered for an evening of authentic Italian food, music, and community, raising nearly £1,000 for the lighthouse. But while the fundraising was incredible, what people will remember is the atmosphere. There was laughter around every table, and it says, for a few hours, everyone had become part of one big, happy Italian family. As organiser Rosa, the Miss Great Britain Surrey's Personality 2026 and ambassador of the lighthouse, said, I created Nana's Kitchen because I believe food is about so much more than what's on the plate. It makes people feel welcome and create memories. Nana's Kitchen welcomed Deputy Mayoress Attila Haslam, who spoke beautifully about the importance of community. Entertainment was generously donated by Reminisce Events, a company that provides entertainment for residential care homes. Jimmy welcomed guests with Rat Pack Classics, and photographer Samuel also kindly donated his skills. So all in all, it was a fantastic evening, and apparently they are having another one as well. It's already been planned for the 22nd of August and the 26th of September. And talking about local events, throughout the 2 hours, we will be having a look and having a spotlight on local events. And also to tell you that 11 o'clock is quite a special hour, because that's the start of the Artist Request Chart Show. Yep, we get your requests in. It goes into a special app, which then gets the top 20 of that particular week. And around about Christmas time and the new year, I'll be having a look at all the number ones throughout the Artist Request Chart Show. It's only started just recently, and thanks go to Mark, Sam, the rest of the team, Andy, and everyone else to getting it all organised. And thank Mark for the app as well, as I understand that he and his team made it possible, really. The time is now 9:30, so I guess we better have a request. Now, the request is for Emily, especially for Laura from the appointment centre in the hospital, who unfortunately is suffering from sunburn. Ooh, ouch, that must hurt. So, tongue in cheek, I think this is. It's Take That and Relight My Fire. Oh, yes, of course, with Lulu as well. Don't forget that.

And thank you very much indeed, Emily, and especially for Laura. Ooh, I feel your pain because I remember having a sunburn on my shins. It was absolutely dreadful. So please take care of yourself, and I hope you get better very soon. Now, if anyone else wants a request, here goes with the request line, 01932874433, or email studio@radioa.org, or the WhatsApp, simply 01932874433. And this is Frankie Vaughan.

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On the 31st of July, you've got Runnymede Jazz, 7:30 to 9:45 at the Addlestone Centre in Garfield Road in Addlestone, the New Orleans Jazz Bandits. 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And then we go also to the 1st of August as well, Runnymede Live, at 12 to 7pm, Victoria Park in Addlestone, live music, fun fair, bar, food stalls and more. And for more information, go to runnymedelive.com. The 8th and 9th of August, you've got the Chertsey Show, 10am to 5:30. The Chertsey Agricultural Association is dedicated to raise awareness of farming and growing, offering an enjoyable yet educational experience for children, with lots of animals, interactive activities and thrilling rides. 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For more information on tickets and the events, please go and email office@thechertseyshow.co.uk or visit the website at thechertseyshow.co.uk. And we'll have some more local events in the next, hour, really. The time is now 9:40. We got time for a track and then some more health information. I wonder if you remember this from Roxy Music. And it's entitled Angel Eyes.

0: And next we got a fantastic story, a man helping some, which is ever so nice. When a wheelchair user struggled to cross a busy road in Arkansas, a superhero was on hand to help. Christopher Hethenell was still wearing his Spider-Man costume after a superhero-themed event when he saw an opportunity to save the day. Christopher leapt out of his car and wheeled the person to safety moments before the traffic lights changed. The incident, which occurred in Arkansas, was captured on CCTV and shared by local police on social media, with officers praising Christopher for helping the man to cross the road. He said, "I had a bunch of adrenaline pumping through me," told the Associated Press, saying he had acted quickly in the heavy midday traffic. "I was just kind of thinking, I'm wearing this suit. It's got to be pretty funny, surely." Anyway, there we are. That was nice that he, although in his costume, is helping a chap in a wheelchair cross the road in heavy traffic. Now, the time is now 9:44, so we haven't got much time, really, have we, for the information. But we can have some health information for you.
1: Come in, get one ready.
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7: 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Away!

And this is Franz Ferdinand and Do You Want To? Just to remind you, at 11 o'clock, we have the Artist Request Chart Show. It's your chart show. You tell us what you want, and by Jove, we play it for you. And, of course, the school holidays are on the go, aren't they? And all the children now have left and doing their holiday stuff. But did you know that at the RHS Garden Wisley, they have a very special, vibrant sculptures that bring the Wisley Nature Trail to life? And it was from July, but going on to the 31st of August, it's set amongst the seasonal colour and beautiful planting of the garden. It's the perfect day out for families and celebrates the amazing biodiversity found in our gardens. Visitors can follow a family trail to uncover a wildlife superhero sculptures made from hundreds and thousands of bricks, learning about the unique abilities and behaviours that help different species survive and thrive. I should imagine at the moment with this heat, they have to survive. My garden, oh my goodness me, it's looking dreadful. But did you know that the girls, they just want to have fun? And a great track by Cyndi Lauper. And 10 minutes to go to the news on the hour.

And there was an article the other day about five steps to soothe your mild or your midlife anger. Ooh, I read that with interest too. Check emotions, it says. Look for the emotion behind your rage, not just at what you snap. This helps to address the cause, not just the response. What were you feeling before you exploded? What was it, unmet needs, suppressed or not? Well, there we are, you see. It says extend your out-breath. When you feel that physical or emotional state rising, making your out-breath, it says, longer than your in-breath activates part of the nervous system, which helps you think logically. Number three says, take time to cool off. Saying, can I take a moment, creates a pause between your gut reaction and how you choose to respond, so that you're more rational when you do. Then number four is, look at your to-do list. We snap when we take too much on, and the mental load gets too much. Prioritize sleep, have honest conversations, and learn to say no and ask for help if required. And lastly, but number five, move your body. Exercise mobilizes your stress hormones, as does laughter and joy. Physical involvement signals what we've been taking action, and the treat has passed, so stress hormones disperse. Joyful activity releases happy hormones such as dopamine, oxytocin, and others that I can't pronounce properly. It's now 9:56, so we've got time for a few tracks. And I thought this one actually would be quite a nice one by McFly. We have a request on a tune a little bit like this in the next hour. And this is McFly, You've Got a Friend. You certainly have here. That's what we try and do anyway.

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1: From the Sky News Centre at 10, Andy Burnham wants hard hats to be valued as much as graduation caps under a new shake-up of school qualifications in England. From 2028, 14-year-olds will be able to choose technical pathways alongside academic subjects. Schools will offer skills and work experience tied to local jobs as part of plans to reduce youth unemployment. The new Prime Minister says many pupils want something different.
2: We've had a system built for too long around the university route. And it sends a message to some young people that they're some kind of second-class citizens. And it's just not right. They need an education system that works for them as well.
1: Firefighters are in a race against time to bring wildfires in France and Spain under control. It's as temperatures are set to soar tomorrow near Bordeaux, with holidaymakers told to stay away. Travel journalist Simon Calder warns it's harder to cancel plans in the surrounding areas.
3: With the Foreign Office not warning against travel to that area, you're unable to really get very much back. And certainly if you were simply going somewhere like Biarritz on the southwest coast of France and you thought a bit too close, don't want to take the risk, then that would be completely uninsurable.
1: New evacuation orders have been issued overnight near Madrid. Police say they're conducting inquiries into an image shared on Instagram by the Green Party leader. Zach Polanski's since unshared the post, which hinted at executing Nigel Farage. More than 300,000 doses of the morning after pill have been dispensed at pharmacies in England. That's in the first 5 months of a scheme to help improve access to the treatment. In sport, Adam Ramsay-Peaty says this week hasn't made sense after claiming bronze again at the Commonwealth Games. It's the Englishman's second third place finish in Glasgow. And the former Top Gear presenter Richard Hammond's been fined £999 after he was caught speeding twice in 3 weeks. He was clocked doing 68 miles per hour in a 50 zone in his Porsche and 82 in a 70 zone in his Bentley. That's the latest.
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4: The Surrey Surgical Centre at Ashford and St Peter's Hospital NHS Foundation Trust has been successfully accredited for delivering high standards in clinical and operational practice as part of a national quality assessment scheme just 14 months after opening. The scheme, run by NHS England's Get It Right First Time programme in collaboration with the Royal College of Surgeons of England and supported by the Royal College of Anaesthetists, assess surgical hubs across a framework of standards to help hubs deliver faster access to some of the most common surgical procedures, such as cataract surgery and hip replacements. It also seeks to assure patients about the high standards of clinical care. The Surrey Surgical Centre has been accredited for its orthopaedic planned care, recognising that the hub is working to a defined set of clinical and operational standards on the patient pathway, staff and training, clinical governance and outcomes, facilities and ring fencing, and utilisation and productivity. The Surrey Surgical Centre provides increased capacity for elective orthopaedic procedures, including hip and knee replacement surgery, and the service is a collaboration between Ashford and St Peter's Hospitals, NHS Foundation Trust, the Royal Surrey NHS Foundation Trust, and the Surrey and Sussex Healthcare NHS Trust, with NHS Surrey and Sussex Integrated Care Board, and has been developed to provide additional surgical resources to benefit the people of Surrey. Louise Stead, Group Chief Executive of Ashford and St Peter's Hospital and Royal Surrey NHS Foundation Trust, said this accreditation recognises the strength of the Surrey Surgical Centre and the consistent standards our teams are delivering. This achievement is a testament to the skill, commitment and teamwork of colleagues across the service and reflects a clear focus on safe, efficient care and improved outcomes for patients.
0: Hospital Watch

and welcome to the second hour. We've already had a request, and that's for Victoria, and that will be round about 10:15. And if you want to request, well, you know the number, 01932 874433, either the request line or the WhatsApp. The email is studio@radioway.org. We love to hear from you. And at 11 o'clock, we've got this week's Artist Request Chart Show. And has there been a change at number one, I wonder? Well, you have to listen to find out. And this article was in the paper recently. No bare chest, new rules at the game fair after fighting and thefts. Britain's smartest country fair has stepped up security on site following a recent surge in crime. The game fair, founded in 1958 and long seen as a celebration of rawness, it says, has recently been sullied by a case of fighting and thefts. This has led to the organisers and stallholders hiring security guards to protect visitors, while some retailers have resorted in installing metal grills to prevent thefts overnight. Officials have also erected signs threatening to throw out any visitor that will commit a crime or going bare-chested. One sign stresses that visitors are required to remain fully dressed throughout the event. Will Davis of the country clothing retailer Breeden Hill runs the largest stand at the game fair. He has thought to bolster security by installing a metal cover that he pulls down over his stand every night during the three-day event. We caught a woman last year heading off with a £750 jacket in the bottom of a pram. The game fair is underway, it says, at the weekend, and Ragley Hall in Warwickshire, home of the 9th Earl of Hereford. And it says it typically attracts about 130,000 visitors for a celebration of rural life. And it goes on to say that Tom Hanna, who runs the Thomas Jacks, a thermal imaging retailer, told one paper he had equipment worth £4,000 stolen last year. Hence why they have to have all these security people. Such a shame that it always ends like that, doesn't it? It does really spoil it. Anyway, the time is now 9 minutes past 10. So, we've got Boyfriend and Ashley Simpson.

0: And another article which brought a smile to my face. Sweet old things. M&S brings back the 1980 chocolate bars. Marks and Spencer's have brought back four retro chocolate bars from the 1980s. It's a Sparks Jet now, and Coconut Grove will be resurrected by the retailer to remind customers of childhood flavours. Complete with their original packaging, the £1 chocolate bars are marketed as a delicious nod to the past. The Sparks bar contains nougat and caramel. Jet has nougat, peanut and caramel. Now contains biscuit and caramel, and Coconut Grove is filled with coconuts. They each have the now disused St. Michael's brand, the former house brand used by M&S between 1927 and the year 2000, emblazoned on their packaging. Now, the brand was previously revised for menswear in 2021 after vintage clothes bearing the name grew in popularity on the second-hand clothing website. We have now got some health information, and then we have a special request from Victoria. More about that in a minute.
1: Which sound do you prefer? This one or this one? More and more children are getting measles. It's highly infectious and can be very serious. But the safest way to guard against it is with two doses of the MMR vaccine. It's never too late to protect your child. So for more details about how the MMR vaccine can stop this becoming this, contact your GP or visit nhs.uk/MMR.
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0: And now it's time to say a very good morning to Victoria, because she's asked for two tracks, absolutely very special ones they are too, and she would like it to go to all the staff and patients on Swan Ward, because Victoria is a student nurse, which means she's been going round and having to do things, and she has been learning, evidently, such a lot, and she said she's had a marvellous time, and could I thank everybody concerned for just for being a friend, really. So, with that in mind, we've got two tracks. They are both with Dionne Warwick, but one is with friends like Elton John and others. That's what friends are for. Absolutely, I couldn't have said it better myself.

And this is especially for Victoria and all the staff and patients on Swan Ward, because she is a student nurse and her placement was at St. Peter's. So, and we thought it would be nice, especially for friends, that what we'll do is we'll have another track after this piece of information, and then we'll go on to make sure that we play Thank You for Being a Friend, because I think that is exactly what is required. So we'll do that after this piece of news and maybe some more music. But Johnny Depp makes big screen return for Miserly Scrooge. Johnny Depp's bitter court battle with his former wife could have left him living a life as a secret, self-contained as an oyster, he's saying, much like Charles Dickens' Scrooge. Instead, the 63-year-old is pinning his hopes on Hollywood's comeback by transforming himself into the Miserly Scrooge in a new adaptation of A Christmas Carol. So I think that's quite nice, isn't it, really? Are you going to watch it, I wonder? And now it's time for Thank You for Being a Friend.

0: And I think that is from Victoria to all the staff and patients. Thanks for being a friend, absolutely. And thank you for the phone call as well, Victoria. Thanks a lot. Great stuff. And the time is now 10:26. So, being on holiday, is it a good start at the moment, I wonder? Because Gatwick toilets and restaurants closed due to water supply problems, which is such a shame. This article says passengers at Gatwick Airport were struggling with having no access to working toilets or bars and restaurants yesterday because of a water supply failure. Although flights were unaffected, several services were compromised at both the airport's terminals, with passengers posting online that they are unable to get hot drinks, wash their hands, or fill up water bottles. Now, bottled water was being given out to travellers because of the problems that also affected people living in Kent and Sussex. The water firm SES Water said, "We are currently experiencing interruptions to water supplies in parts of TN11, RH1, RH6 and RH10 postcode areas. Our teams are on site and working to restore the supplies as quickly and as safely as possible." And I hope they've actually returned. It would be nice, wouldn't it? Gatwick Airport says a water issue in the Hawley area is causing disruption at the airport this morning. The problem is affecting water supplies in both terminals. And it went on with more or less saying exactly the same. So, let's have a look. Oh, I know what we'll do. We'll do What's the Year.
1: It's now time for the feature, What's the Year? Rob will play parts of three tracks and towards the end of the hour, we'll give you the answers.
0: You and I in a little toy shop. And I can tell you that Jason's been in touch and he is spot on with the year, but I won't say anything yet.

Ah, so there we are. Those are the three tracks, and I'll give you the answers, plus three things that happened during that year. And as I said, Jason, well done to him. He has got it spot on. Now, Bordeaux considers total evacuation, as we know, because of erratic winds that driving the fire forward towards Bordeaux. And it just reminded me in 1976, when we had a very awful time and with the drought, and I was in a fire service, and I remember very well that we were on Hounslow Heath. And we were there for days and days, because not only was there a fire over the gorse and all the dried grasses and everything, but it went underneath as well, as I think it's happening in Spain and in France. The fire goes on top, but it also goes, and it just goes straight underneath and just continues to go, and then it's up elsewhere. So you think it's all out, and then all of a sudden it reignites again, and it's very hard work, and I feel awful for the guys over in France and Spain, because they're working so hard. And this is Ella Langley and Choosing Texas. And very soon we'll be having Spot the Intro and Name That Tune.

And next we've got another request for Sue from the Red Team at the Appointment Centre. And she would like to hear Hot, Hot, Hot by the Merry Men. Now, I must admit, I originally heard it with the Arrows. And I've just heard it. Yeah, it's good. And thank you ever so much, Sue, to request it. So this one is for you and the rest of the team, the Red Team.

0: Oh, yes, I think we certainly are feeling hot, hot, hot, that's for sure. Some people, talking yesterday to some people, and they were saying that now's the time for it to rain. Please let it rain a little bit. But it's going to take so much, isn't it? Because the ground is compacted so hard. So to get the water to go through it, it's going to take a little bit of time. A lifelong Doctor Who fan spent more than £30,000 building a full-size replica of the 1983 TARDIS console room in his back garden. Brendan Shepherd and a team of craftsmen took 2 years to recreate the Time Lord's control room down to its flashing lights and towering time rotor. The enormous 10-metre by 5-metre set now sits inside a purpose-built studio outside his home in South Gym in Lincolnshire and has opened for visitors to take trips through time and space. The guy said, joy is the theme that runs through this whole project. It's like bringing my childhood back to life. The Doctor's TARDIS is a time machine famously much bigger than on the inside. Shepherd's considering making the TARDIS his office before deciding a creating worthy Gallifrey, the Doctor's home world, was too special to hide. Visitors can enjoy a 20-minute interactive adventure featuring the Fifth Doctor, Peter Davidson puzzles, and familiar friends and enemies. So there we are. If you're ever up there in Lincolnshire, why don't you go and have a look and tell us all about it? Well, it's time for Spot the Intro and Name That Tune.
1: Now time for Spot the Intro and Name That Tune. This is just for fun, but does it bring back any memories?

Lovely to hear Frank Sinatra again. An interesting article, dementia patients gain peace and contentment from attending live music concerts, research has suggested. The processing of music stays intact for a long time for people suffering from Alzheimer's and other degenerative conditions, American scientists have said. Growing evidence suggests life learning can help combat the decline, but for many other adults with dementia, and avoid the traditional classes for fear of not keeping up. Researchers from at the Northwestern University in Illinois created the Musical Museum, a live concert and lecture series designed for people with these kind of disorders. Their findings, published in the journal Frontiers in Neurology, showed the initiative improved emotionally well-being, intellectual stimulation and social interaction. Northwestern Music and Medicine Program Dr. Borna Bumcampior said music stays intact for a long time for dementia patients, so the museum is a very good way for them to emotionally regulate and provide stimulation, which is all very good, and I hope it works for them, and it's great, because anything to help anybody would be really, really good. Radio Ray. Oh, it certainly would, and I can tell you that, I can tell you that we'll have some more music and then some health information. Now, we haven't heard from Elvis for such a long time. So without further ado, let's crack on.

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3: And now it's time to the answers for What's the Year? And Jason got it spot on. And it was 1984. And the first track was 99 Red Balloons by Nina. That charted in February, went straight in at number 10, but by March went up to number 1. And track 2 was Hello by Lionel Richie. That charted in March, went straight in at number 6, but by April went up to number 1. And track 3 was I've Just Called to Say I Love You by Stevie Wonder. That charted in August, went straight in at number 16, but by September was up to number 1 as it was in October. So what happened in 1984? Starlight Express, that's the roller skating production, opened in London's Apollo Theatre. And in 1984, the Thames Barrier was opened by Her Majesty the Queen. And a fire occurred at Oxford Circus in 1984. And that was the underground station, and with that, no one was hurt.

And so it's time for Spot the Intro and Name That Tune. Well, I can tell you that the first track was Little Richard and Lucille from 1957. Then it was Three Steps to Heaven of Eddie Cochran from 1960. Track three was Sealed with a Kiss of Brian Hyland from 62. And then track four was Do You Love Me by Brian Paul and the Tremolos from 63. And the last track was I Believe, that was The Bachelors from 64. But did it bring back any memories for you? We're going to now end with the last track, Turn This Thing Around, it's El Presidente. We've got the news, and then it's the one and only Artist Request Chart Show.

0: From the Sky News Centre at 11, Andy Burnham says he is on a mission to curb the number of young people not in education, employment or training as he plans a schools shake-up. From 2028, 14-year-olds in England will be able to take skills training that come with work experience. Fire crews battling a wildfire near Bordeaux say they're worried a new heatwave will further fuel the flames. Temperatures could reach 40 degrees there tomorrow. Holidaymakers are being urged to stay away. Jerome Steffs, the mayor of a town south of the city.
1: This is the fire of the century. We try to get more and more resources, but each time we put more and more men, the fire become more and more strong.
0: A vast area west of Madrid has also been scorched. The Green Party says Zach Polanski didn't realise there was more to an image he shared on Instagram that caused Reform UK to report him to the police. It showed a man wearing a T-shirt with a picture of a guillotine and the words "We're only making plans for Nigel." The post has since been unshared. Reform MP Robert Jenrick says it's crossed the line beyond free speech.
2: When you step into incitement to violence in the context of a murder, individuals being arrested for threatening to kill someone, that is wrong.
0: Cold case detectives have 12 months to find a new lead into the disappearance of Susie Lamplugh 40 years ago before the case is shelved. The estate agent left her office in Fulham, West London at lunchtime on this day in 1986 and never returned. The Conservatives are urging Andy Burnham to introduce emergency legislation to stop the early release of serious offenders in England and Wales. The Prime Minister paused September's prison release scheme last week and ordered a review. And Zinedine Zidane has been confirmed as the new head coach of France. He replaces Didier Deschamps as the boss of the national team. That's the latest. I'm AJ Walsh.
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4: It certainly is, and a very warm welcome, because now it's the Artist Request Chart Show. Remember, this is your chart show, and we play your tracks, and it goes into a special app, and out comes this week's Top 20. And I can tell you that there is a non-mover for number one and number two. So in the top spot, it's exactly the same. So, let's carry on with number 20, because number 20 is The Weeknd.

And that's up several places at number 20. And The Weeknd, Can't Feel My Face. And then at number 19, up 18 places for that, is the Under the Dog Project. And this one has obviously been requested quite a few times. And this is entitled Summer Jam.

And I wonder if the Underdog Project will be up the charts, the same place or down. But I can tell you at number 18, it's the Jewelers. And they've got the smile. I should imagine they have.

And this is from the album Voices from the Sun. Oh yes, you've got that smile. But at number 17, up 30 places, it's One Direction. I wonder if you remember this one. What makes you...

That's One Direction, and at number 16, it's Fleetwood Mac. Up 24 places, but next week they can be everywhere.

And at number 15, up 9 places for Crystal Waters. And this great track is just simply called Relax.

And so at number 14, we got Bob Marley and the Wailers. And it's all about three little birds. And they're up 24 places.

And at number 13, it's the Bee Gees, and they're staying exactly where they are. And did you know? You should be dancing.

And wherever you are, be it Ashford, St Peter's or Woking Hospitals, the care homes, the outpatients or just listening on the internet, this radio station is for you. You tell us what you want played and we play it. And so at number 12, up two places for Bon Jovi. And he simply says, who says you can't go home? Of course you can. Well, when you've been repaired.

And at number 11, down one place for Bill Withers, and he's simply saying a lovely day. And then we'll have a rundown. And I've just noticed that Nyla from the Cherry Ward has been in touch, and she wanted to hear Beauty and the Beast and by Celine Dion. When I wake up in I'm very sorry that I didn't have a chance to play it, but I will make sure it gets played for you.

And so let's have a look at the from number 20 to number 10. So at number 20, it's The Weeknd. At 19, The Underdog Project. At 18, The Duelers. At number 17, it's One Direction. At 16, Fleetwood Mac. At 15, Crystal Waters. At 14, it's Bob Marley and The Wailers. At 13, Bee Gees. At number 12, it's Bon Jovi. Then at number 11, it's Bill Withers. And at number 10 this week, it's Taylor Swift. We've had 139 requests, and this is week 30. And so, at number 10, as I said, it's Taylor Swift. I Just Knew You Were There.

And at number 8, you've got Queen, and that's up 4 places. Simply Saying That You're My Best Friend, and we hope that Radio Way is your best friend. Well, we try and be anyway. We love to have a chat and to play your requests.

And at number four, up 17 places for Coldplay. It's all about God putting a smile on your face.

And at number three, up four places for Elvis Presley, and he's been all shook up. And what's wrong with you?

And so let's have a look at the top 10. At number 10, it's Taylor Swift. At number 9, it's Neil Diamond. At 8, Queen. At number 7, it's The Beatles. At 6, Harry Styles. At 5, Take That. And at 4, Coldplay. And so at number 3, it's Elvis. And at 2, Olivia Dean, I should say. And at number 1, of course, it's still Michael Jackson. But before we play that, just to say thank you for listening. I hope you've enjoyed the last 3 hours. And I see that we had a request on the email system at 11 o'clock, but unfortunately, that's when I do the request chart. So I'll have to ask Brian to play your tracks. But just to remind you, after me, it's Listen Over Lunchtime with Nigel. Then at 2 o'clock, it's Afternoon Tea with Brian Oakley. And at 5, it's the Feel Good Frequency with Sienna Lynch. And at 7 o'clock, there's no request stop, unfortunately, so it's Music Box. And that's for the rest of the evening. So, here we are. We have the one and only Michael Jackson, and he is still number one. But will he be number one next week? Well, we'll have to wait and see. Ta-ra! And this is To Rock With You. And we've got the news after this.

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1: From the Sky News Centre at midday, Andy Burnham says he's committed to bringing down youth unemployment after announcing a schools shake-up in England. From 2028, there'll be a greater emphasis on technical subjects to help young people get jobs. Meanwhile, the Prime Minister says he'll do anything to minimise the risk to the public after confirming September's early release of prisoners in England and Wales will be paused. It would have seen serious offenders let out halfway through their sentence to reduce overcrowding. Grooming gang survivor Marie Stone says the prospect is heart-destroying.
2: We feel there's nothing in place for, you know, these perpetrators, and they say, oh, they may be on tag or something like that. You know, is that right? We have no idea as victims. We are scared. It's nerve-wracking for us.
1: Firefighters are bracing for a new heatwave in France and Spain as they battle to contain wildfires. French authorities have ordered the evacuation of thousands of people from campsites and holiday parks in the southwest of the country. Soraya Fetty lives in Bordeaux and was evacuated at the weekend.
3: We went from having nothing to breathing the smoke, having bad headache, the eyes and the throat burnings, and more people were having asthma crisis. It felt apocalyptic. The sky went from bright blue to dark, and then the ashes just raining.
1: An area five times the size of Barcelona has been scorched in the hills west of Madrid. Multiple people are trapped inside a shopping centre in Japan after an earthquake. A powerful tremor shook Kumamoto on the country's Kyushu Island. 50 people are reported to be injured. In sport, Zinedine Zidane has been confirmed as the new head coach of France. He replaces Didier Deschamps as the boss of the national team. And former Top Gear presenter Richard Hammond's been fined £999 after he was caught speeding twice in 3 weeks. Both incidents occurred in Herefordshire last December. That's the latest from the Sky News Centre. I'm AJ Walsh.
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4: Good afternoon, everybody, and welcome to Listen Over Lunch with me, Nigel Truscott-Smith. A very welcome on this Tuesday afternoon.

0: Ah, there we go. Who Loves You, The Four Seasons. The start of the music to all our shows, isn't it? I've been doing that for some time now, haven't we? This is a pre-record. Excuse me, I'm sorry, it's quite early in the morning, actually, even though it shouldn't be. I will be away in Ireland for a week or two, so I thought I'd come in and do a little pre-record. Sometimes it's nicer to have some music that you know, you've asked for yourselves rather than me putting the music box on for you. So that's what I'm going to do today, going back on some older requests, probably only a couple of weeks old, actually. I've been getting the most fantastic collection of requests, and you know, we only have 2.5 hours. Today's show's only 2 hours, by the way. We're on until 2 o'clock. Brian will take over, but we get some really, really good music. So it's a much better idea, I think, just to play some of those requests. And most of the requests are staffed based, which means that, you know, we'll surely be there. If it was you know, music from patients and what have you, obviously wouldn't be quite so poignant, would it? But anyway, super stuff. A bit less talking for me today. Yes, I promise you, a bit less talking for me today. We get in loads of requests. And it'll be a good show. I'm sure it'll be a fantastic show. Right, kicking off with Joan Booker, and Jax was there. And she liked a bit of Michael Jackson. This one's called Ain't No Sunshine. Well, it's quite sunny where I am at the moment, but I'm pretty sure by the time you hear this recording, it's still going to be very nice out.
1: You ever want something that you know you shouldn't have?

Today, not one of his more well-known songs, but excellent song, all that, but very, very good. So have you been wearing all sorts of creams and things to stop you getting bitten by flies? Well, I have all sorts of sprays and things. My skin seems to be particularly flavoursome to bugs and flies and gnats and all sorts of things. And I was sitting in the... I was watching TV last night, and I've actually got bitten on the inside of my finger. I mean, I've not seen a fly on it, but, of course, every time you rub it, of course, it gets worse, doesn't it? And then you have to take antihistamine, all sorts of things. But, it's amazing where you get bitten. Some people, that my wife doesn't get bitten at all. Not at all. She has very, very sort of light skin. But me, oh, no, I've always been, I must have had, I don't know what's in me or something. I suppose I should smother myself in Marmite or something, I don't know. Some sort of yeast-based thing. But I don't know. Never mind. I guess we're all different, aren't we? Right. So our next song is going to be this one. And it is Madness by Baker Trousers. And Jane and Jane Booker, she'd like this one. And of course, because we're doing a pre-record today, please don't phone in or try and phone in or WhatsApp me or send me an email, because obviously I'm not actually here. Well, I am here. You know what I mean, don't you? You know what I mean. Here we go. Here's Baker Trousers.

Oh, a bit of madness. That takes you back, doesn't it? Well, it takes me right back to, what, maybe 80s, I guess, isn't it? Must be. Super stuff. Right, our next couple of songs. I'll play the next two together. And we are sticking with Joan Booker. And we're going to have June there, Wanted Reach by Tina... Reach by S Club 7. And Claire wanted a bit of Bon Jovi and Have a Nice Day. Here we go then. Oh, no, I can't do that one because I haven't got that one on. There we are. There I am, daily going along and haven't actually loaded it on my system. There we go. That's because it's a bit early in the morning and I haven't had my first cup of coffee yet. But here we are. This is Clip 7.

So please don't ask, request or anything, because we often do get a fair few emails and phone calls and also WhatsApps in during the course of the show. So please don't do that, because nothing will happen until I'm back in the studio again. If you want to request for a Brian show, of course, you can obviously write in any point during this show. You can just mark it for Brian, or I think Brian has his own email address, which is brian@radioway.org. That's brian@radioway.org, and he starts at 2 o'clock. 2 o'clock, super stuff. Right, I've had my first cup of coffee, so things are going to be a bit better. They couldn't get any worse, could they? But they're definitely going to get better when there's nothing worse than looking for a song that isn't there. Yes, well, that would teach me, won't it? Right, so we are now going to go to Donna. Donna is over there in early pregnancy units. Often go and have a chat with Donna. And we're going to try and get her onto the show, actually. She's really, really on her music. She's actually in her own band. So she's very, very clued in, that sort of thing. Always gives me some great requests. So we're going to try and get her in the show. If you are part of the Ashford St. Peter's Trust, then you can come to the studio. If I can try and arrange that for you, if you'd like to have a look around, maybe, or even play a record on my show. I'll do my best to do that, but obviously you have to be part of the trust. Super stuff. Right, let's get this one. This is In Between That, and it's by Sleeper.

0: 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No spud is dud, if you get sprouty, I don't go all throwy outy, but focus all my passion into peeling, into mashing. I still need you, so I freeze you, saying softly, see you later, mashed potato.
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3: Okay, sort of M people. And that was for Alan.

Ah, there we go. Okay, so whoever you are, wherever you are, you're very welcome to Disney for Lunch with me, Nigel Truscott-Smith. Yes, you may be a surgeon, you may be a cleaner, you may be a cook, a doctor, a nurse, or maintenance, all sorts of people. It's your radio station, so you're all very, very welcome. Right, so cracking on. What have we got next? Oh, yes, Sanya. Sanya, I think Tanya was the last person I think we have for Joan Booker. And she would like With Ordinary People by John Legend. Good choice.

0: slow.
1: Oh, isn't that a great song? It's a really good song. And some great words on there as well, isn't it? Lyrics are fantastic. I hope you enjoyed that. Excellent choice. And that's part of the fun of having your own requests, isn't it, though? You have all sorts of different types of music. Okay, so we're going over to the labour ward now. Now, I know it seems sometimes that, you know, this show just sort of sticks to certain areas of the hospital, but that's my sort of patch, if you know what I mean. So there's four or five of us that do requests and things. There's myself and Brian and Nikki and Anita and a couple of others. And so we sort of divide the hospital up. I couldn't possibly do the hospital all in one day. I'd be a good few days. And of course, we have Ashford and Woking Community Hospital as well. So my area, I tend to stick to is, you know, our patients 3 and 5. I go and see June in UDOS. Then I go pretty much around the Abbey Wing, so which has early pregnancy unit downstairs. And there is the reception there. Then I go upstairs to the German Booker, and then the labour ward up there. So that's the sort of what I do every Tuesday when I come in. And then Brian does other areas of the hospital. So that's why, you know, it's always the same. It tends to be the same sort of people I get requests from. It's because that's really what we're for. And we do that mainly because then we can build a relationship with these people, and they know they've been that sort of music they like, and we have the chats and everything. So it's I enjoy doing that, and I think you do too. And, you know, then it's just nice to see a smiley face, isn't it, really? So that's your smiley face, not my smiley face, of course. But, yeah, that's why I sort of, you know, it tends to be the same areas of the hospital I go to. But, you know, but it doesn't stop you requesting, obviously, music at all. But not today, please. Right, okay. So Kirsten's fantastic with music as well. She's very kind. She goes around triage and all different areas of labour ward, which realistically, they probably don't want to see me. In that stage of having children or whatever it may be. So Kirsten's very, very kind and goes around and collects those requests for me on the labour ward area. Anyway, so she would like talk to you, and it's 54 Ultra Feet, crikey, and it's Anota. Here we go.

Ah, there we go. That's a good remix, isn't it? Some remixes don't always quite gel together. But that one really does, doesn't it? So I hope you enjoyed that. Kirsten's always very good at her music. Always gets some excellent choices. Okay, so we're going to Midwives. And they'd like a couple of songs here. So we have American Girls by fantastic Harry Styles. And that's a great song. I love that song. Well, I think one of his nicest, to be honest. And then we're going to have Pulp and Babies. That's pretty, well, I guess if you're a midwife, then Babies is it's right there, isn't it? Right, let's kick off with a little bit of American Girls by Harry Styles first, shall we?

When I saw you next day, I really couldn't tell, 'cause you might go and tell your mother.

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2: Absolutely, and you're very welcome to Listener for Lunch with me, Nigel Truscott-Smith. Right, we're going to crack on with this song, and this is for Bronwyn. And Bronwyn is, of course, in Return to Reception. And it's Sybil, and it's called The Love I've Lost.

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2: From the Sky News Centre at 1, Andy Burnham's proposing a shake-up of the school curriculum in England, saying it'll put technical pathways on an equal footing with traditional academic routes. From September 2028, Year 10 pupils will be able to combine core subjects with skills training. A report into youth unemployment earlier this year warned we risk leaving behind a lost generation. Alex grew up in Care and left school at age 16.
3: I can apply for Universal Credit, but I've already done it, but I don't want to stay in that for even longer than 2-3 months. I want to find a job ASAP, you know what I mean? I don't want to be on the dole. At this point, I might as well go into the army, you know what I mean? Because that's the only thing that's on these job application websites, because you don't need any experience.
2: It's reported there have been several deaths in Japan after an explosion at a shopping centre following an earthquake on Kyushu Island. Multiple people are trapped after a building in Kumamoto partly collapsed. The Conservative leader has offered to help pass emergency legislation that'll delay the early release of prisoners in England and Wales. Serious offenders could be let out halfway through their sentence from September to reduce overcrowding. The Prime Minister says he's pausing that. Andy Burnham's blamed the previous government for not building more prison places.
4: So it is a challenging situation, and we shouldn't actually be in this position as a country, but we have to deal with the reality of where we are. But I will do anything I can to minimise risk to the public.
2: Officials in Bordeaux say the city centre is currently not at risk of being evacuated as wildfires come within 10 miles of it. Firefighters in France and Spain are trying to dampen flames before temperatures soar this week. The sentencing of a fraudster funeral director is heard from a victim who says she has nightmares of bodies at Auschwitz. Robert Bush is facing jail after admitting 67 charges, including 30 of preventing lawful burials. And Zinedine Zidane has been confirmed as the new head coach of France. He replaces Didier Deschamps. That's the latest from the Sky News Centre. I'm AJ Walsh.
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5: Ah, welcome back, everybody, to Listener for Lunch with me, Nigel Truscott-Smith. We're back together again for another hour until 2 o'clock. This is a bit of Michael Jackson and Leave Me Alone. It's for Bonwin. It's over in maternity reception.

Oh, there we go. But Michael Jackson. Yeah, it's just they're definitely getting more requests for Michael Jackson now. I think it's because they had a film about him out, didn't they? But yes, a lot of requests for Michael Jackson over the last few weeks. Right, so we are going to say, sticking with maternity reception at the moment, and Lauren. Now, Lauren was getting married. Now, she's probably, obviously she's married now, but she went over to Cyprus to get married. So I know that Holly tried to record this. But Lauren, you may be back from holiday now, on your honeymoon rather. I hope you had a lovely time. And this was a song I played you, and this is This Love. It's a remix by Bob Marley.

0: there we go, another great remix.
1: Bit of Bob Marley. Super stuff.
0: Right, don't forget, as this is recording, please don't phone in or WhatsApp in or send me an email. I'll be back in a couple of weeks' time. And yeah, you can do it. We can do it all then. This is just a selection of recordings. But I have come across this particular song the other day. I don't know if it's my age or what quite, but I'm getting more into sort of the lyrics of things. I start listening to maybe the songs, the lyrics of the songs. I came across this one. Haven't heard it before. It's by John Paul Rayfield and Lee Travis. And it's called Don't Let the Old Man In. Have a listen to it, see what you think. I thought it was really good, and the lyrics are good. Obviously, it's about getting old, but of course, we can't do anything about that, can we? But anyway, so what you think?

There we go. I hope you enjoyed that. Yes, one of those things, isn't it? You can go down the gym as much as you like. You know, can do all sorts of things and try and eat better. But, you know, nothing's going to stop you getting older, is it? But, you know, look, and it's just a number. Really, it really, really is, isn't it? Really, you know, I've, down the gym, there's people far, far older than me that said they're much fitter, that are running on the treadmill and doing all sorts of weights and things. And, yes, it makes me get a little bit of emphasis on the getting a bit fitter as well. So, yeah, excellent song. Hope you enjoyed that. Right, so we're going to crack on to a bit of Lady Gaga. Well, I mean, there's only one person in the hospital. Well, that's a bit of a lie, actually. There's only one person I really go and visit around the hospital, the late Lady Gaga. And, of course, it's Melissa, and she's a big fan. So here we are. This is a bit of Poker Face.

Oh, there we go. A bit of, if it was Lady Gaga. I'm still half asleep, I really am today, aren't I? Crikey. I try and come in and do this pre-record, if I'm away, which I mean, often I go to Ireland once a month anyway, and I try and come in and do a recording for you. I mean, this isn't always possible. You know, we're all busy people, we're all volunteers here at Radio Away.

Oh, there we go. It's Lionel Richie. Did you sing along to that one, were you? I certainly was. Very hard to not sing along to that. I used to really love Lionel Richie. Well, I still do. Oh, crikey. It's going so well this afternoon, isn't it? It really is. I'm doing an absolutely sterling job. So what I decided to do, I'm going to play myself a bit of Tumbling Paddies, which is an Irish song. That always cheers me up, and it may just blow the cobwebs away, and I'll be back on the ball then. They're an Irish band, and they're from Northern Ireland. There's about six guys, all extremely good musicians in their own rights. And this one's called Pretty Girl. Anyway, I'll definitely get this one right. Here we go. Oh yes.

Ah, there we go. I feel much better now, even though the computer decided not to play all of it. I don't know why. Sometimes you have just some of those days it just happens, doesn't it? Anyway, not to worry. You have to have the bad days to have the good days. That's what I always say. You can't have a good day every single day. Right, Skikey. I don't know. Right, so what are we going to play next? This is going to go to, we're going to do a couple of songs now. There's Diana over in Early Pregnancy Unit, and she'd like a bit of Olivia Dean and Man I Need. And we're going to follow that up with a bit of Calvin Harris and Acceptable in the 1980s.

0: ready.
1: Exciting.
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Ah, there we go. And that was for Neve, as well as Calvin Harris. Acceptance, 1980. It seems such a long time ago now, doesn't it? 1980s, crikey. That's the year I started work. Well, anyway, let's forget that idea, don't we? Right, so our next request was from Martin. Martin was in Bay C in EAU. I know Martin's not in hospital now, which is great. He's feeling a lot better and he's gone home. But basically, the reason why I'm playing this particular one is he wanted to, when I had a chat with him, he wanted to dedicate to all the fantastic staff and the care he received in CAU, especially in Bay C. So we picked this one, and this one's The Best by Tina Turner, because simply, that's what you are.

Excellent. That was for all the nurses and the staff and the CAU of First Round Bouncy. That was from for Martin, from for everybody there, saying a big thank you. Martin left there, I think, on last Tuesday, I think he went. Yeah, super stuff. Right. So, moving on, what else have we got here? Oh, yes, we've got some great songs. We've got this one from Alex Warren, and this is for Holly, and Holly is in reception.

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5: And you are very, very welcome to this Never Lunch with me, Nigel Truscott. It's on this pre-recorded Tuesday. So we're broadcasting from the grounds of St. Peter's Hospital. We have this sort of little hut down by the side of the staff car park there. But it's very nice inside. It's very high-tech. It doesn't look great on the outside, to be perfectly honest. Anyway, so we're broadcasting to St. Peter's Hospital, to Ashford Hospital, and to Woking Community Hospital, also at the surrounding care homes. You can, of course, pick us up anywhere in the world on radioway.org. So if you've been in hospital, or maybe you've come in to have some procedure done, or maybe some physio or something like that, and you like Radio Way, you can, of course, take it back home with you. Not our speakers, please don't touch our speakers, but you can pick us up, of course, on your smartphone or a smart device, and you can still ask for requests if you so wish, but so that's no problem at all. We do get that quite a lot, actually. Right, so our next couple of songs, we are going to play. This one is for the first one, so Jay, and she's a New Dots reception, and she'd like Innie Adele, so we've picked up Skyfall for her. And then there's June, who was in Robin reception, and June's normally actually in New Dots reception, but they do move around a little bit, sort of part of the same sort of department. She'd like a bit of a Summertime by Mungo Jerry. So here we go, a little bit of Adele first.

Excellent song. Mungo Jerry. In the summertime. Super stuff. Right, so we're going to squeeze in one more song, I'm afraid, then that's probably it for this afternoon. So thank you so much for listening. It's been a pleasure, as always. Sorry about the slight blip in the middle of the... I didn't particularly like that song, did it, really? And it has been quite early for me to come and do this pre-record for you. But anyway, I'd rather get that done. So thank you for listening. I'll be back next week. And I wish you a good week. Take care, everybody. God bless. And I'm going to leave you with Mick's song. Mick is an Outpatients 5, and he'd like a little bit of Lady Gaga, another Lady Gaga song. And this one's called Always Remember Us. Here we go. Goodbye, everybody. Take care. Thanks for listening.

0: 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Run by volunteers. 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
1: From the Sky News Centre at 2, a mother and her new boyfriend have been convicted of murdering her two-year-old daughter, who was sexually abused before she died. Isabel Welsh suffered 21 broken bones before she collapsed at her home in Teesside last September. 26-year-old Alexandra Walker and Harrison Simpson, who's 22, were both found guilty of murder and child cruelty, with Simpson also convicted of sexual abuse. In other news, Andy Burnham wants technical qualifications to be valued as much as academic ones under a new shake-up of education in England. From 2028, schools will offer skills tied to local jobs as part of plans to reduce youth unemployment. The new Prime Minister says many pupils want something different.
2: We've had a system built for too long around the university route, and it sends a message to some young people that they're some kind of second-class citizens. And it's just not right. They need an education system that works for them as well.
1: Authorities in Japan say several people have died after an earthquake struck Kyushu Island in the country's southwest. Part of a shopping centre's collapsed in the city of Kumamoto, with people trapped inside. Ryota Mimaki is in the city.
3: We saw a lot of things on the table and on the rail, you know, came down. The initial shock was, I think, about 2 minutes or something, and it was quite big. I've never experienced that big earthquake, so I was not being able to stand still.
1: The Prime Minister's insisted plans to release some prisoners early in September to ease prison overcrowding are paused. Andy Burnham's been responding to a call from the Conservatives for a law change to formally stop the process. Firefighters battling to contain wildfires in France and Spain are bracing for the return of punishing heatwave conditions. Hundreds of thousands of people have already been forced to flee their homes. And former Top Gear presenter Richard Hammond's been fined £999 after being caught speeding twice in the space of 3 weeks. It happened in Herefordshire last year. That's the latest. I'm Leisha McKenna.
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4: So good afternoon, everybody, and welcome to Afternoon Tea with me, Brian Oakley. I've got 3 hours with you this afternoon. My joy. So thanks very much for listening. Sit back, grab yourself a cup of coffee, have a slice of cake, and enjoy the music I've got. This is Sunshine, Dario G.

So we've got a lot to do this afternoon. We're going to have we've got a quiz coming up this afternoon. We're going to have mainly requests from, in the first hour, from the ones that have come in online, plus a couple that I know people are a bit limited for time. Then in the second and the third part of the hour, so from 3 to 4 and from 4 to 5, we have the regular requests that have been out and collected today. So mainly from the CAU unit, Critical Assessment Unit, and some from the X-ray department. So let's just move things back in time a little bit. We're going to have some Elvis Presley now with Suspicious Minds.

That was, of course, Queen with You're My Best Friend. Now, if you'd like a request and you haven't seen me this afternoon, we're going to start playing requests after this next track. But if you'd like a request and you haven't seen me, the simplest way is to download the Radio Way app, then click on Requests, which on my app anyway is at the bottom of the screen. Mine's on the right-hand side. And that will send a message directly through to the studio. Alternatively, you could send me a text message or even a voice note directly through to the studio on WhatsApp on 01932874433. That's 01932874433. We'll start playing the first requests after this track. It's a lovely track. This is from the Eagles and Lion Eyes.

Jack and the rest of the team, thank you for being so very patient. They'd like to say a big thank you to Lizette, Lexi, the Band 7 team leads in the medical therapy area for all the hard work and their support. So they'd like Bruno Mars with Uptown Funk.

what a great ending that is. I bet that catches a few people out sometimes. Well, not me. I was right on the butter there. Not always, but I was this time. The next request, so I'm going to go up to the Wards now. This was in the Critical

Physical assessment units, the CAU unit, which runs the width of the hospital, quite a lot of patients in there. There's five bays in there, but there's normally four bays or maybe even three bays in some of the wards. So lots and lots of patients in there. And this one was for a nurse. This is Satish, and Satish was in bay D when I had a chat with him, and he'd like One Direction with, what was it they wanted, Satish? You wanted What Makes You Beautiful. Great track this is. This is especially for you and everybody that's in Bay D on CAU.

So the next request I've got, this one came in online, and this is Mike has made this request, and it's especially for Kavita, Sheffield, Janet, Fishani, and Edna. They're all listening in the Ashford Day Centre, the Day Surgery Centre in Ashford Hospital, listening on Mike's phone, apparently. I'm not sure why they haven't got a radio there. But anyway, you'd like Billie Jean. And this one is especially for everybody that's listening there, all gathered around Mike's phone. Hope you're very happy to hear this. Billie Jean. Michael Jackson, of course, with Billie Jean.

So now another request that has come in online, and this is for Neela in Cherry Ward. She's been, again, really patient. She's wanted the request, and then she had to go off for some therapy, and then she's back in the ward. So I've just been negotiating with her on when to play it, and now is the right time. This is Celine Dion with Beauty and the Beast.

0: 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Hello? It's me, your Radio Way Wi-Fi speaker. I'm stuck in here.
1: 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But instead, I'm gathering dust in this cupboard.
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I never realised that was the live one when I queued that up. They must have been a fantastic band to see live. That so, of course, Mr. Paul McCartney, Sir Paul McCartney, and Wings. This one, this guy was also somebody that I wish I'd seen live, and I never did. This, of course, is Elton John, The Crocodile Rock.

So it's just gone 10 minutes to 3 o'clock, and we'll take a break for the news at 3 o'clock. Running up to the news, we've got Talking Heads and Once in a Lifetime.

So let's just take a quick look at what else we've got coming up in the show. So as I say, we'll take a break for the news at 3 o'clock, as always. I'll bring you the weather shortly after the news as well. In the first half of the show, so from 3 till 4, of course, we've got requests that still need to be played there from the CIU unit. So if you've seen me today and you've made a request, then I'll be playing those for you. And we have the celebrity birthday slot and today's record release. So we look at what records have been famously released in the past, so on this day. So we'll look at some of those. Run up to the news, we've got Thompson Twins, and this is topical. This is Doctor.

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1: From the Sky News Centre at 3, a mother and her new boyfriend have been found guilty of murdering her two-year-old daughter. Isabel Welsh collapsed at her home in Teesside last September after suffering a head injury. Alexandra Walker, who's 26, and 22-year-old Harrison Simpson were also convicted of child cruelty, and Simpson was found guilty of sexual assault. Our reporter Phoebe Southworth has more.
2: Alexandra Walker told jurors that sometimes she got frustrated bringing up a toddler, but that she never intended to take it out on her daughter, but the jurors did not believe her version of events, and she and her boyfriend will be sentenced on Thursday.
1: Andy Burnham's committed to bringing down the number of jobless young people while in office. He's revealed plans to open up a new technical education route for 14-year-olds, which will be put on an equal footing with traditional academic pathways. Authorities in Japan say multiple people have died after an explosion at a shopping centre following an earthquake. Thousands of homes have been left without power and major roads damaged in the southern city of Kumamoto. Firefighters are bracing for a new heatwave in France and Spain as they battle to contain wildfires. French authorities have ordered 4,000 people to evacuate near Bordeaux. In sport, Archie Goodburn says he wants to use his swimming success to campaign for better outcomes for brain cancer patients. Diagnosed 3 years ago, the Scottish swimmer finished joint seventh in last night's 50-metre breaststroke final in the Commonwealth Games. He says there's more important things, though, than medals.
3: Outside the pool, I dream of a future where brain cancer isn't the biggest killer of those under 40, where the UK government established a national brain cancer lead to make that change, and I'd much prefer that change is made and that dream is completed than any of my personal goals in the pool.
1: An England goalkeeper, Hannah Hampton, has committed her future to Chelsea with a new 2-year contract. She's won 5 trophies with the club. That's the latest. I'm Leisha McKenna.
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4: So thank you very much for that, Lisa. And welcome back to the second half of the afternoon with me, Brian Oakley, and with you for the next 2 hours, so through until 5 o'clock. I'm here to entertain you, which is what Mr. Robbie Williams is about to do.

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1: So a quick look at the weather at the top of the hour. The rest of the afternoon will have light cloud and will remain hot, with temperatures peaking at 29 degrees, dropping to 16 degrees overnight. Tomorrow will be another hot and sunny day, with temperatures climbing up to 32 degrees. Please remember, in this hot spell, continue to drink as much water as you possibly can. You need to stay hydrated, and it's very important for all of us to do that. So we're going to have the request slot for this hour coming up in just a few minutes after REM.

0: playing requests and your musical choices for those in Ashford and St Peter's hospitals, as well as in our local care homes.
1: That's right, so it is the request slot. So here I am and playing requests for the patients and staff, Ashford Hospital, St Peter's Hospital and the Woking Community Hospital. Remember, if you haven't seen me this afternoon and you'd like a request, the simplest way is to download the Radio Way app. It's a free app. Just get it in your App Store, in your Play Store. 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That will send a message directly through to the studios. Alternatively, use WhatsApp 01932874433, and that will send a message through to me in the studio, and I'll happily play requests for you. So the first one I've got, this is the critical assessment unit, the CAU ward in St Peter's Hospital. Had a nice chat with Gillian, and Gillian wanted either two songs. She wanted either something from Tony Bennett or from Frank Sinatra. So I've selected, and you said you didn't mind which one you wanted. So what I wanted to do was put on a happy face. So that's what I've chosen for you. I hope you enjoy this one.

0: Oh, come on, Bubby, smile. It's your birthday.
1: So the next request I've got, and it doesn't always happen this way, but there's a little theme going on here, and it's all about smiles. So, Sheila in Baydy, I haven't forgotten about you. I'll come back to you in just a second. But just next door from Baydy is Baysea, and Martin wanted Steve Harley with Cockney Rebel, and this one, apart from put on a sappy face, it's Make Me Smile, Come Up and See Me.

So that was for Martin in Bay C. And now we're going to go back to Bay D so we don't forget about anybody and my list can get back on track, because otherwise I forget where I am. Had a chat with Carol and the visitor that had a chat with Sheila and the visitor that had with that Sheila had with her, and we were talking about the rain and how lovely this weather is, but actually we do need a bit of rain every so often, and how bad it is for the plants and how difficult everything is trying to water. I've got an allotment and it takes me an hour to water by watering can, and that's all I can do. I don't have a house hose pipe there, not allowed a hose pipe, so I'm used to watering by watering can. But I am also used to missing the occasional night. And with this hot weather, you can't do that. And Sheila's visitor was telling me about their garden and how large that is and how long it takes them to water. So it's something we need to remember, is the water, as well as I spoke earlier on about staying hydrated. It's

So I'm not sure about any rain actually coming along anytime soon. Whenever I look at the weather forecast, there's sun every single day. So we've left CAU Bay D. I've managed to play the request from there back into sea. Had a chat with two people in that bay, made a request. Let me just check over there. Oh, there's some more from Bay C actually. So there was three in Bay C. But Martin, I played one of your tracks, Martin. You've got another one coming up in a second, but there was also... this one was for Bruce, and Bruce wanted The Boss. He wanted Bruce Springsteen. So the track he wanted was this one that's playing in the background, Streets of Philadelphia. It's got quite a long intro. It's about 45 seconds.

So that was for Howard in Bay C, in the CAU unit. But Howard also requested something from Dire Straits, and so did Martin in the same bay. So for both of them, I've selected this track, Sultans of Swain. This is for Martin and for Howard, both in Bay C. I bet they're both going to be playing those air guitars to this one. Enjoy this one, guys.

So Bay C certainly seems to be the place where all of those air guitars are being bought out. This afternoon, chat with Brian. Brian requested this great track. I love this track. Don't get to play it very often, so thanks for requesting it, Brian. Lynyrd Skynyrd, this is Freebird.

So our final request for this hour. So I'm still going to come back to CAU unit and Bay B. That last one there was for Eileen. And I've still got something to play from Carol in Bay B as well. We've also got Bay A, but I'm going to play something for Anita, who was on the X-ray or the imaging department in St. Peter's Hospital. She wanted the real thing, and she leaves at 4 o'clock. So for everybody waiting in the imaging department, I hope your wait isn't too long today. When I was there this afternoon, there was only a couple of people in the queue, so they're really efficient, that department. Thanks very much for requesting this, Anita.

So it's time for the birthday slot on Radio A. So what I do is I talk about people that have got a birthday this week, and I pick two from the music industry and talk a little bit about those. So people that have got a birthday this week, celebrities. It's J.K. Rowling, David Williams, Arnold Schwarzenegger, Lisa Kudrow, Sam Mendes, Jason Statham. Oh, I've said Lisa Kudrow already. Helen Mirren, Sandra Bullock, David Williams. From the music industry is Roger Taylor from Queen, and Richard Wright from Pink Floyd. But the two that I want to talk about from the music industry, first of all, Catherine Bush was born in Bexley Hill in London on the 30th of July 1958. She's an English singer, songwriter and record producer. In 1978, at the age of 19, she became the first female artist to achieve number one in the UK with a self-written song, which topped the UK singles charts for 4 weeks with her debut single, Wuthering Heights. Since then, she's released 25 UK top 40 singles, including top 10 hits, The Man with the Child in His Eyes, Babushka, Running Up That Hill, Don't Give Up, which was a duo with Peter Gabriel, and King of the Mountain. Here's one of our most famous known tracks, peaking at number one in August 1985. This is Kate Bush with Running Up That Hill.

Happy birthday for Thursday, Kate. She'll be 68 years old on Thursday. So, our second celebrity birthday from the music industry for this week. Paul Albert Anker was born in Ottawa in Canada on the 30th of July, 1941. He's an English singer, songwriter, actor, and film producer who gained worldwide fame as the lead singer. And he became famous for hit songs like Diana, Lonely Boy, Put Your Head on My Shoulders, and You're Having My Baby. He also wrote such well-known hits as a theme tune for The Tonight Show, which starred, of course, Jerry Carson's, and one of Tom Jones' biggest hits, She's a Lady, and composed the music for Frank Sinatra's signature song, My Way. Here is one of his best-known hits, peaking at number one in August 1957. This is Diana with Paul Anker.

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1: But first, have a drink.
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1: 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So do remember, for clear thinking, let's all keep on drinking.
4: Don't bring-

So we're going to break for the news in just a few minutes. Stay with me after the news at 4 o'clock. I've still got some great stuff to do. I've got the Where Am I quiz, and I've got records that are turning 50 years old. That's half a century. So running up to the news, I've got Gary Sheldon with I Get a Kick Out of You.

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1: From the Sky News Centre at 4, a mother and her boyfriend have been found guilty of murdering her two-year-old daughter, Isabel Welsh, who suffered weeks of abuse before her death. Alexandra Walker and Harrison Simpson were also convicted of child cruelty, while Simpson was found guilty of sexually assaulting the toddler. In other news, the Prime Minister says his planned education reforms will help tackle youth unemployment. Andy Burnham's announced plans to introduce more technical education to schools, tailored to meet the business needs of local communities. But Conservative leader Kemi Badenoch says there's an underlying issue that's not being addressed.
2: The real problem is that young people are out of work because they cannot get jobs and because it pays more to be on welfare than in work. It doesn't matter how many skills they have. If they think it's better to go on benefits than work, then that's what they're going to do.
1: Several people are reported to have died after a powerful earthquake struck southwest Japan. A shopping centre has partially collapsed in Kumamoto, with people trapped inside. Firefighters are in a race against time to bring wildfires in France and Spain under control before temperatures soar. 40 degrees Celsius is forecast tomorrow near Bordeaux, where officials have told holidaymakers to stay away. But travel journalist Simon Calder warns it's harder to cancel plans in the surrounding area.
3: With the Foreign Office not warning against travel to that area, you're unable to really get very much back. And certainly if you were simply going somewhere like Biarritz on the southwest coast of France and you thought, a bit too close, don't want to take the risk, then that would be completely uninsurable.
1: Ex-Manchester City manager Roberto Mancini has been appointed Italy boss for a second time, replacing Gennaro Gattuso. He previously led the nation to become Euro 2020 champions before leaving the role in 2023. And a man's been charged with stealing around £1 million worth of street lamps and lanterns across the UK. The 20-year-old faces 38 theft charges across England. But that's the latest.
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4: So welcome back to the second half of the afternoon, or the third half of the afternoon tea show, as it is this particular week. So running for 3 hours instead of 2 hours, slightly different this week. So the third part of the afternoon tea show with me, Brian Oakley, through until 5 o'clock. So we've got one more hour left with you. Still got requests, so if you haven't heard your requests, then it will be played in about 15 minutes' time. I've also got the Where Am I quiz. Wonder where it will be this year. Wonder where it will be this week. And records that are turning 50 years old. So it's half a century. I'll look at the chart from 1976. This week in 1976, run through the top five and pick one of those for you. This is Corner Shop, Brimful of Ashes.

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1: So I'm going to be playing requests in just a moment. That's going to be after this next track. Remember, if you'd like a request from me but you haven't seen me this afternoon, the simplest way is to download the Radio Way app. It's a free app. Just go to your app store and download it. 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Send me WhatsApp, the easy way to do that, on 01932 874 433. This next track, I promise you, is the only dodgy track I'm going to play this afternoon.

0: playing requests and your musical choices for those in Ashford and St Peter's hospitals, as well as in our local care homes.
1: That's right. So here we are now, back in the CAU ward. So remember, I've been through the different bays there. So I've finished in Bay D, I've finished in Bay C, and I've now wandered along to Bay C. I had a great chat with Carol. We talked about all sorts of things, didn't we, Carol? How we can't remember what our music choices is anymore, because all we have is a playlist. We don't have those CDs, we don't have those albums that we selected before. We don't have those cassettes that we put in the car that had our favourite records on it. So you said to me that you'd like me to pick something. So I picked on your name. So the first thing I'm going to do, I'm going to play two songs for you. The first one is from Neil Diamond. So I hope this one's all right for you.

So one of the things you get with me, when you say you pick it, Brian, then that's a real problem, because I don't really know your musical choice. We talked through so many different things, Carol. So all I can do is I can pick on something I know about you, and that's your name. So the next track I've got, I've selected especially for you. This is You've Got a Friend, because Radio Hillingdon is your... Radio Hillingdon. Radio Way is your friend. And this is Carole King.

So I hope you enjoy those two tracks that I selected for you, Carol. Remember, Radio Way is here to try and help you through the day and make it just a little bit easier for you. So the next request from the same Bay, this is Bay B in the Critical Assessment Unit, the CAU ward within St Peter's Hospital. This was Lynn, and Lynn, you wanted something like this. 3, 2, 1.

When the crowd say ball, selector. Rewind. When the crowd say ball, selector. Rewind. When the crowd say ball, selector.

0: So from, let me see, I think it was from the same bay. I didn't quite make a note of that. This might have been actually moved to Bay A now. So again, the CAU, Bay A, and I spoke to a nurse there, Divanshi. So Divanshi wanted Pitbull and Get on the Dance Floor.
1: J-Lo!

That's a great track, isn't it? Very good track. And so thank you very much for requesting that. Devenshi, you wanted that one. Right, so in CAU, in Bay A, we're down to the last few requests here. And not forgetting Christofferson in the X-ray or the imaging area reception. We've still got his to play, so don't you worry about that, Christofferson. We haven't forgotten you. So Helen, had a chat with you, Helen. In Bay 8, and you said that there was a great track that they played earlier in the morning and you'd like to hear that once more. So of course we can absolutely play that for you. This is Mr. Nils Tedarka and The Hungry Years.

Well, I hope you enjoyed that, and you enjoyed listening to that twice today. You've heard that one, Helen. So then we had another request from the CAU unit, Bay A. And this is from Dottie the nurse, who's a bit of a star in that area. If there was ever a TV program which was about stars in St. Peter's Hospital, Dottie would be there singing away because she is a real star. She wanted this song, and she wanted Put Your Head on My Shoulders. I wasn't sure if she wanted the Michael Bublé one or the original one, the Paul Anka one. But since it's Paul Anka's birthday on Thursday, so in 2 days' time, I thought we'd better play that one. So hopefully Dottie will sing and serenade everybody that's in Bay A there.

So the final request that I've got from the CAU, you know, before we go over to have a chat with Christofferson, this was from Ellie, and Ellie wanted this classic from Dolly Parton, of course.

So our final request this afternoon, unless something comes in online, this is for Christofferson and everybody that's in the imaging unit in St. Peter's Hospital. Quite an efficient unit, that is. When I was there earlier, there was only two people waiting. So really working through the patients there. Well done, Christofferson. This is Seal, A Kiss from a Rose.

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1: It always feels severe. 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

So we're just going to take a look at the chart now, back from 1976. So it's 50 years ago. So I've got in front of me the chart that was the 25th to the 31st of July 1976. So I'm just going to go through the top five for you. Can I tell you that there's no change in number one this week, and we have one new entry in this week's top five. So up seven places, a big jump from last week's position number 12 to this week's position number 5. It's Tavares with Heaven Must Be Missing an Angel. But up one place from last week's position number 5 to this week's position number 4, it's the Manhattans with Kiss and Say Goodbye. No change at number 3 this week, Demis Roussos with the Roussos Phenomenon. And no change at number 2, Dr. Hook with A Little Bit More. We played that for you on the 14th of July. And then no change at number 1 this week for Elton John and Kiki D with Don't Go Breaking My Heart. And we played that for you last week on the 21st of July. So I thought what I'll do this week is I'll play you Tavares, which is a real disco classic back from the 1976 days. Well, it's flare trousers and big collar shirts. Heaven Must Be Missing an Angel. Do you remember this song from 50 years ago? You probably danced to this, didn't you?

So as always, the last 2 hours have simply flown by. And I'll leave you at 5 o'clock when Sienna Lynch joins you for Feel Good Frequency. And then the Music Box takes you through the night until Clive Stevens joins you at 10 o'clock tomorrow morning for Album Archive. Thanks for all the requests today and for keeping me company for the last 2 hours. Please join me again next week at Tuesday at 3 o'clock for another afternoon tea on Radio Way with me, Brian Oatley. The Stereophonics will take you through to the news at 5 o'clock. So whatever you're doing, wherever you are, I wish you all the very best. Take care, everybody.

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1: From the Sky News Centre at 5, families on Universal Credit are going to be given financial assistance to help teenagers take on an apprenticeship. Ministers believe that rolling out the new bursary will see fewer young people discouraged from applying for them. Today, Andy Burnham announced plans for more technical training for teenagers in England.
2: We've had a system built for too long around the university route, and it sends a message to some young people that they're some kind of second-class citizens. And it's just not right. They need an education system that works for them as well.
1: Conservative leader Kemi Badenoch says there needs to be a cut in benefits to reduce youth unemployment. In other news, a mother and her new boyfriend have been convicted of murdering her two-year-old daughter, who was sexually abused before she died. Isabel Welsh suffered 21 broken bones before she collapsed at her home in Teesside last September. Four women who were given the wrong ashes for their unborn babies by a fraudulent funeral director in Hull have told a court how he exploited them at their lowest moments. Robert Bush has admitted 67 offences. Jasmine Beverley's stillborn baby Sonny was found in a paper bag on the floor of his funeral home. Speaking in April, she said it was heartbreaking to find out she had the wrong ashes.
3: I made sure I polished every day and it was a difficult part to hear that was not who I thought it was.
1: Several people are reported to have died after a powerful earthquake struck southwest Japan. A shopping centre has partially collapsed in Kumamoto with people trapped inside. Firefighters in Spain and France are preparing to tackle wildfires as temperatures climb towards another heat wave. Hundreds of thousands of people have been already forced to flee their homes. And a trial of robot taxis has started in London. Two firms are testing self-driving minicabs in Brent, with human drivers ready to take control. That's the latest. I'm Leisha McKenna.
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4: Sienna Lynch on the Feel Good Frequency. Tuesdays, 5 till 7. Let's kick it. That's right. Good evening. How are we doing? It's 5 o'clock, just gone. You're with me, Sienna Lynch, on the Feel Good Frequency. We're in the studio here on Radio A, and I'm with you for the next 2 hours, bringing you anything from the 90s rock to the club classics to get your weekend started off early. We're going to start it on the Tuesday. Right, we're going to start and head back to the year 2002, which remains a defining year in pop culture, remembered for its blockbuster films, chart-topping music and the TV reality boom. The Osbournes obviously being the OG Kardashians. God, the fights on that show were absolutely brilliant. Coming to you now, I'm going to play three huge songs from that year, and your job is to figure out which track was the top-selling song of the year in the UK. You know it, it's Only One Was One. To start off, right, come on. Year 6 disco. Who wasn't singing and dancing to this song to win a packet of Haribos? Probably one of the weirdest songs I've played on air. But a banger still.

best-selling song of 2002. I don't know. Give me a message on 01932 874433. Let me know what you think. God, that just reminds me, Year 6 Disco. Brilliant. Absolutely brilliant. Right now, let me set the scene. 2002, you're in the club when this comes on. New DJ Daniel Bedingfield has just come into the scene. His little sister would go on to dominate the charts 2 years later. You know it. Absolute tune. Let's sing it.

love that song because I absolutely love it. I was literally dancing in the studio. People are going to think I'm a nutter, honestly. Now we've got winning the first ever series of Pop Idol in 2002. Will Young came out with this new hit, Evergreen. The world went crazy for.

0: Many men suffering abuse at the hands of their partners think they're to blame, that they're weak. That is not the case. We are here for you. We are the Mankind Initiative, and we have been helping men escape from domestic abuse since 2001. Call us on our helpline, 01-823-334244. That is 01-823-334244. The lines are open from 10 till 4, Monday to Friday. Remember, you're not alone.
1: All right, if you just joined us, we are finding out what was the top-selling song of 2002 in the UK. Right, three huge songs from that year, but only one obviously took the top spot. Top-selling song became the fastest-selling debut single in the UK chart history, going straight to number one and going on to sell 1.8 million copies. If you guessed Evergreen by Will Young, you got it absolutely bang on. He obviously was the top-selling song of 2002. Don't worry, next week we're going to be doing the same thing again, different year. But right now, we're going to stay in 2002 with Anne-Marie.

0: Love.
1: Bit of Anne-Marie with you, 2002. We've been talking about 2002 for the past 15 minutes. You guys are going to get sick of it. So we are going to go to a bit of a recent song. Of course, Ariana Grande has been touring, and this song has been going crazy on the internet. Hate That I Made You Love Me.

If you just joined us, we're talking about Ariana Grande and how she has been touring. She is absolutely killing it. She's doing an amazing job. And if you are going to see her, you'll probably be

0: problem, Ariana Grande and Iggy Azalea. If you're only just joining us now, first off, what are you doing? We've got an hour and a half left with me, Sienna Lynch, on Radio Way. And now, it's the 28th of July, so let's find out what was happening on this day in music history. 1987, Kylie Minogue launches her music career by releasing her debut single. I bet when that came out, she felt like dancing.
1: No one wants to stay at home, nobody wants to be alone. When you come knocking, I'll be at your door.

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I just know it did. If you just joined us, we are looking at what happened on this day in music history. In 1960, Roy Orbison made his British chart debut with this hit. The song would soon become the first of three UK number ones for him.

Roy Orbison with that one. That was obviously in 1960 when he debuted that song. 2023 was a big year. We had two massive films and the amalgamation came out to be Barbenheimer. It was a mix of Oppenheimer and the Barbie movie, which the soundtrack broke the UK singles chart record. One of the songs being this one.

and dance I did. That was it for this day in music history. Don't go anywhere, because I'm going to be talking to you about probably like beverages. Yeah, probably the biggest rivalry in beverages, Coke and Pepsi. Whose side are you on? And your answer is going to either make or break our relationship, because if you prefer Coca-Cola, get off. Get off, guys. We all know Pepsi is the most elite, but Coca-Cola holds about 50% of the global soft drink market, while Pepsi only controls about 20%. And Coke has a share of 48% compared to Pepsi's 24%. Crazy!

Crazy indeed. I don't know why I'm still pressed about that. It's not me who's made the poll. I can't believe that Coca-Cola is, you know, more preferred. Guys, if you haven't tried Pepsi, get on the Pepsi. Honestly, it's like, it runs through my veins. You know, some people have an energy. Oh my goodness, I can't speak today. You know how some people run on Red Bull and Monster? No, no, no. You will see me with a can of Pepsi wherever I go. It runs through my veins. I'm going to shut up about Pepsi now because you guys are probably going to get annoyed. We've been singing all the early songs. Going to go back now to Elvis. This is a very good song. It's Burning Love. Let's hear it. Got Ella Henderson after.

Presley for you. Just a reminder, you're with me, Sienna Lynch, for the next hour and a bit. We're on Radio Way and we're having the best time. I'm here all the night until 7 o'clock, and then I'm leaving the building. See my little Elvis joke. Yeah, guys, I know it wasn't funny. I know. I'm not a liar, though. I did tell you, we're playing a bit of Ella Henderson now, Ghost. And straight after, I'm going to talk to you about my ghost hunt last week.

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1: Ella Henderson, ghost. Right, come on. I told you I'd talk about my ghost hunt. Let's talk about it. Me and my cousin, we went down to Wymering Manor in Portsmouth over the weekend. We went on a ghost hunt. And it was unlike anything that I've ever done before. We had equipment. We had these things that were going off. To be fair, it wasn't as bad or as like as much as I thought would happen. We didn't have things flying around the room. We didn't flip a table, guys. Don't get too scared. But we had one thing which was really, really creepy, and I want to tell you about it now. We put one of the guys in our group, Kieran, we put him into a metal cupboard. And you're thinking to me, Sienna, what a stupid idea. Why would you put Kieran in a cupboard? And my answer to you? Because it was funny. So we put him in the cupboard and we start talking to the spirit. And the spirit's really liking Kieran. So one of the other guys, Paddy, he says he wants to go in. Absolutely no activity. For 5 minutes, we're trying with him. So we go and put Kieran back in the closet. It was almost like this ghost had just woken up. I say ghost, apparently they're called spirits, which I didn't know. This spirit woke up, and our guide Sean, she was knocking, she was going, spirit, if you can hear me, please knock on the wall like this. And I kid you not, I've got video evidence on my Instagram. Go have a look, Sienna Lynch Radio, of the spirit knocking. And I can't quite believe it. I thought, nah, that is absolutely mental. And it really creeped me out. And we had another one where we had like little toy cat balls, which if they were touched, they would light up. Guys, mine flew across the floor. And no, you're thinking it was on a floorboard. No. My ball was on carpet, guys, and it flew across and hit the door with such immense effect that everyone in my group heard it. We look around, thinking, whose one is it? Only come to find that my one isn't there anymore. I nearly cried. But now, to get away from the ghostly vibes, I think we're going to put on a bit of Jonas Blue, Liam Payne and Len Stella. Bit of Polaroid, please. Please.

Can't go wrong with a bit of Polaroid. Brings me right back to 2018. You know, we've been talking about ghosts. It's got me thinking, do you guys have any supernatural, haunted, kind of scary stories? If you do, please send them to 01932 874 433, or give us an email at studio@radioweight.org, or even send us a message on the app, because in the next hour, I'm going to read out some of your scary stories. We're going to have a little spooky marathon, because, you know, it's not October yet. But guys, we've got a few more months, and I'll be counting down the weeks until Halloween. You know me, I love a bit of Halloween. We've got a bit of Bon Jovi up now. And he was playing Madison Square Garden the other night, and he had to walk off stage because of his throat. Will he be okay for the rest of the tour?

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1: Fit Bon Jovi, I'm seeing him in September. Hopefully, we'll see with his voice. Don't go anywhere because in the next hour, we have got our artist triple play. We're going to be looking at the artist that you know and love. Now, would it be a show if Sienna didn't play a bit of Maroon 5? Absolutely not. Must get out.

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1: From the Sky News Centre at 6, secondary school pupils in England will be able to study subjects like manufacturing in addition to core subjects under reforms from the Prime Minister. Andy Burnham says the courses would be linked to local industries. More than 100 million young people across the UK aren't in education, employment or training. Connie Muttocks from the Centre for Young Lives.
2: We know that there are really significant issues around children's mental health, so that's a really important part of this picture. But a big factor is the number of young people that are leaving education without any meaningful work experience, without vocational options, and without that clear pathway into work.
1: Elsewhere, a man's been found guilty of murdering two men he met at a homeless hostel in Cornwall. James Desborough, who's 40, killed Claudio Aquilino and Daniel Coleman before dismembering and hiding their bodies in Sticker last year. Our correspondent Oliver Whitfield Miocich has more details.
3: The extent that he went to try to hide their remains meant that the police officers, when they finally did find those remains in a shallow grave, they discovered 1,900 different burnt bone fragments.
1: Desborough's already serving a life sentence after he strangled his prison cellmate while on remand awaiting this trial. A woman and her boyfriend have been convicted of murdering her two-year-old daughter. Isabel Welsh had 21 broken bones and had been sexually assaulted by her mother's partner before her death. Authorities in Japan say people remain trapped with others believed to be dead after an earthquake struck a shopping centre. Nearby homes in Kumamoto are also without power. The government says it's in touch with French authorities after a warship appeared to fire gunshots behind the Shadow Home Secretary on a boat. Chris Philp says it felt like warning shots. And FIFA says it's looking for private investment in its competitions, including the World Cup. According to the organisation, a deal would raise more than £7 billion. That's the latest. I'm Leisha McKenna.
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4: All right, music fans, welcome back. It's time for our second hour together on the Feel Good Frequency. You're with me, Sienna Lynch, on Radio 8, the best station in Surrey. It's also time for our artist triple play section. This is a segment where we spotlight one particular artist or band and give you some trivia about their lives and the songs you know and love. So whether you're a super fan or just listening to this band for the first time, stick with me and let's see who's taking over our radios for the next 20 minutes. Now, the 60s was a big decade for music. If this band didn't exist, we probably wouldn't have had boy bands like One Direction. I personally like to call them the original British boy band, masters of their craft, the Beatles. First thing I'm going to ask you, what was the Beatles' first album called? Revolver, Abbey Road, or Please Please Me? Give me a message, let me know.

We've had a few answers in. Most of you lot got it correct, to be fair. I sound really surprised that you lot got it right. That sounds horrible. I asked you, what was the Beatles' first album called? Was it A, Revolver, B, Abbey Road, or C, Please Please Me? I can tell you the correct answer was C, Please Please Me. It was the Beatles' debut album released in 1963. And it was recorded in just over 12 hours. My God, I think that's really impressive. Recording a song in over 12 hours. I can barely produce my show in 12 hours, I won't lie to you. Next question I want to ask you, what is the name of the 2019 film when no one knows who the Beatles are? Is it A, Yesterday, B, Let It Be, or C, Eleanor Rigby? Send in your answers, let's find out. When I find-

absolute tune. You know what? I probably shouldn't be calling the Beatles absolute tune. That's just my Gen Z coming through, guys. I apologise. Now, I asked you what is the name of the 2019 film where no one knows who the Beatles are. Was it A, Yesterday, B, Let It Be, the song you've just heard, or C, Eleanor Rigby? Now, I can tell you, I've never watched this one before. I need to watch it, finally. It was A, Yesterday, and the story follows a struggling musician who, after an accident, realises no one knows who the Beatles are, and he performs their songs to try and gain fame. You know what? If I was in your situation, fair play, I'd probably do the same. Now, the last question I'm going to ask you, who is Hey Jude about? Is it A, Ringo Starr's brother, B, Paul McCartney's son, or C, John Lennon's son? Hey.

0: Which sound do you prefer? This one or this one? More and more children are getting measles. It's highly infectious and can be very serious. But the safest way to guard against it is with two doses of the MMR vaccine. It's never too late to protect your child. So for more details about how the MMR vaccine can stop this becoming this, contact your GP or visit nhs.uk/MMR.
1: Bit of a controversial opinion. I think that is probably the Beatles' best song. I asked you, who is Hey Jude about? And the correct answer, many of you must know this, surely. We all know the origin story. It's C, John Lennon's son, Paul McCartney, wrote the song to comfort his son, Julian, after Lennon had left his wife for Japanese artist Yoko Ono. So there you go. Now you know all about the men who revolutionised the music scene, the Beatles. We've been talking all about their lives and listen to the songs that we know and love them for. Coming to you now, we've got a few more classics before we move through the decade. Now, I'm going to talk to you about vaccines. I've had my meningitis vaccine. If you can, please, please, please go and get it. It's so, so important, especially at my age. But my arm, it's gone numb. It's literally, I need to dance my pain away.

is. I can't even dance my pain away. 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Because my arm has literally gone solid because I cannot move my left arm. I cannot. We've had a request in from Bill to play a bit of Status Quo. Absolutely I can. We're going to play this. And after, going to play a bit of Jess Glynn, a song I heard on the radio. Then we'll move through the decades. Let's hit it.

quo, rocking all over the world. What tune? Absolute banger. Just a reminder, you're with me for the next half an hour, and after we don't have Matt tonight, but at 11 a.m. tomorrow, we've got Clive with the album archive. He's going to give you anything from 60s, 70s, 80s and 90s. All of those, all four decades. And even some of the lesser heard favourites from those. Now, I told you I'm going to play a bit of a song that I was listening to in the radio on the way to the studio today. It's One Touch. With Jax Jones and Jess Glynn. I can't get it out of my head. Let's go. Thank you.

0: What song?
1: That is like proper, like getting your week started. And to get your week started with me, we are going to move through the decades, starting in 1967. Purple Haze, Jimi Hendrix. And it was inducted into the Grammy Hall of Fame and included two on the Rolling Stone list. Let's hear it.

that song is regarded as probably one of the biggest songs of the 60s. What do you think? Do you think it was one of the biggest ones? Give me a message on 01932874433. Let me know. I always feel like I'm saying that way too quickly. Everyone's like, what is it? What is it? I'm trying to write it down. I'll say it to you slowly. 01932874433. No, I've got to be quick about it. Right. In the 70s, 1972, David Bowie, or should I say Ziggy Stardust, and this single was on his fifth studio album, The Rise and Fall of Ziggy Stardust and the Spiders from Mars. It is, of course, Starman.

Bit of Starman for you coming out in 72. Bit of David Bowie. What's not to love about him, really? Let's be perfectly honest with you. 1983, big year for Elton John coming out with this song. It was number 4 in the UK and number 12 on the US Billboard Hot 100. We also heard it in a film called Sing.

John giving us that one. He's still standing, guys. He's still standing. Don't worry about it. 97, though. Natalie Imbruglia gave us this, where she covered the song for her debut studio album, Left of the Middle. I think she's a bit torn.

She is torn. She truly, truly is. That's Natalie Imbruglia coming out with that one in 1997. I'm trying to do a bit of quick maths. There we go. 9 years after, we had Cascada, which is a German dance music trio. And they came out with this one. Be careful. If you're holding a drink, put it down and just vibe with it.

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8: There you go, bit of cascara. I don't know if you were dancing with me, but I was. I'm tearing it up in the studio, guys. I feel like we need a camera in the studio so I can film myself and send it off to you guys, because it's just so funny sometimes, the things I get up to in it. Obviously now, in 2011, Kelly Clarkson came out with this, and it held the number one position for 3 non-consecutive weeks, surpassing A Moment Like This.

0: Kelly Clarkson coming out in 2011. She brought out some absolute bangers that year. I'm not even going to lie to you. Now, our last song coming out in 2021 for our Through the Decades segment is Run by Becky Hill and Galantis. It entered the singles chart at number 38 and moved its way up.
1: The

Guys, I've just had the funniest message. My cousin's doing an MMA charity fight. Oh my God, that is just so random. That is my family summed up, like just random. I just got a random message from him saying, see, I am doing a MMA fight. What am I doing? Absolutely mental. Right, that is it for today's show. Thank you for spending the past 2 hours with me, Sienna Lynch, on Radio Way. We have been talking about who topped the charts in 2002, deep dived into the life of the Beatles and shared some of the tracks we all know and love to get you through the week. We don't have Matt tonight, but he will be back next week. 11 a.m. we've got Clive with our show, The Album Archive. I will be back next week to give you all the great hits. But guys, it wouldn't be a show if I didn't finish with a bit of Maroon 5. Makes me wonder. See you in a bit.

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1: From the Sky News Centre at 7, the Prime Minister says his planned education reforms will help tackle youth unemployment. Andy Burnham's announced plans to introduce more technical education to schools, tailored to meet the business needs of local communities. But Conservative leader Kemi Badenoch says there's an underlying issue that's not being addressed.
2: The real problem is that young people are out of work because they cannot get jobs and because it pays more to be on welfare than in work. It doesn't matter how many skills they have. If they think it's better to go on benefits than work, then that's what they're going to do.
1: Meanwhile, ministers have announced households on universal credit will also get more support to help teenagers start apprenticeships. In other news, a man's been found guilty of murdering two men he met at a homeless shelter in Cornwall. James Desborough killed Claudio Aquilino and Daniel Coleman before hiding their bodies last year. He's already serving life for murdering a prison cellmate. Four women given the wrong ashes for their unborn babies by a fraudulent funeral director in Hull have told a court he exploited them at their lowest moments. Robert Bush has admitted 67 offences. Jasmine Beverley's stillborn baby, Sonny, was found in a paper bag on the floor of his funeral home. Speaking in April, she said it was heartbreaking to find out she had the wrong ashes.
3: I made sure I polished every day, and it was a difficult part. To hear that was not who I thought it was.
1: Authorities in Japan say several people have died in a powerful earthquake struck the southwest of the country. It hit Kumamoto on Kyushu Island, trapping people inside buildings and damaging roads. Firefighters battling to contain wildfires in France and Spain are bracing for a new heat wave. Hundreds of thousands of people have already been forced out of their homes. And former Top Gear presenter Richard Hammond's been fined £999 after being caught speeding twice in the space of 3 weeks. That's the latest. I'm Leisha McKenna.
0: This is Radio Way.

We've got some exciting news. You can now reach us on WhatsApp on 01932 87 44 33. Got a song request or shout out? Just send us a message and we'll make it happen. 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

0: It may not be mealtime, but it is drink time. Stop what you're doing and have another drink. We all need to regularly take on board more fluids. So whether it's tea, coffee, milk, juice, squashes, water, or cold drinks, it doesn't matter as long as you consume more liquids and stay hydrated. For clearer thinking, keep on drinking.
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Did you know only 30% of the Earth is covered by land? If you search askew in Google, the screen will tilt slightly clockwise. 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

not tune in to the mayhem duo that is Chris and Gail on Fridays between 12 and 3. They'll keep you smiling with their chaotic banter while they play your favourite feel-good tunes. That's the Friday Getaway from 12 till 3.

0: 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Can I have that fiver now, Chris?
1: Hi, this is Sunetra Sarkar, and I just want to say congratulations to Radio Way for 60 years of broadcasting to listeners, patients and staff at Ashford, Woking and St Peter's Hospitals. Well done.

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1: Did you know the United Nations has deemed access to the internet a human right? Marshmallows exist because of sore throats. For centuries, juice from the marshmallow plant has been used in pain relief. In the 1800s, it was mixed with egg whites and sugar for children with sore throats. And the recipe was so tasty that people turned it into a treat called marshmallow.

Are you suffering with symptoms of fatigue, reduced concentration, irritability, constipation, urinary tract infections, headaches, or dizziness? You may be dehydrated. Increase your consumption of fluids, whether it is water, juice, tea, coffee, squash, or cold drinks. It really doesn't matter. Keep up a regular intake of liquids. For clearer thinking, keep on drinking.

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1: From the Sky News Centre at 8, families on Universal Credit are going to be given financial assistance to help teenagers take on an apprenticeship. Ministers believe that rolling out the new bursary will see fewer young people discouraged from applying for them. Today, Andy Burnham also announced plans for more technical training in schools in England.
2: We've had a system built for too long around the university route, and it sends a message to some young people that they're some kind of second-class citizens. And it's just not right. They need an education system that works for them as well.
1: Conservative leader Kemi Badenoch says nothing will change until work pays more than welfare. Several people have died after an earthquake struck southern Japan, causing a shopping centre to collapse. The 6.8 magnitude quake hit Kyushu Island. Four women who were given the wrong ashes for their unborn babies by a fraudulent funeral director in Hull have told a court he exploited them at their lowest moments. Robert Bush has admitted 67 offences. Speedboat killer Jack Shepherd has pleaded guilty to violently assaulting his girlfriend. He was originally jailed for 10 years for manslaughter in 2018 over the death of Charlotte Brown when his boat crashed on the River Thames. Chris Philp claims the French Navy tried to intimidate him after shots were fired when he was being interviewed on a boat in the English Channel. He believes it was linked to his focus on small boat crossings.
3: We encountered an enormous dinghy, a mega dinghy, with about 100 illegal immigrants on it. It then went back to the beach, picked up some more people, and even though there were French police officers on the beach and there were French maritime officers, the French did nothing to stop the embarkation.
1: The Shadow Home Secretary has rejected the French authorities' explanation that it was a planned training exercise. And a man's been charged with stealing around £1 million worth of street lamps and lanterns. He's accused of 38 counts of theft across several counties in England. That's the latest. I'm Leisha McKenna.
0: This is Radio Way.

we've got some exciting news. You can now reach us on WhatsApp on 01932 87 44 33. Got a song request or shout out? Just send us a message and we'll make it happen. 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

0: listeners, explain what the Bradley Unit is all about.
1: The Bradley Unit, I'll say the Bradley Unit is a home for patients who've suffered with brain injuries, patients who've had GBS, which is Guillain-Barré syndrome, stroke, MS, which is multiple sclerosis, and anything that affects the brain. When they leave their acute stage, they come to the Bradley Unit for neuro rehabilitation, and they find a home here. We work with the patients and we work towards introducing them back to the community.
0: So a patient is here for how long?
1: Our patients are here for minimum stay is usually 6 weeks, and we assess our patients every week, and as we go with the rehabilitation, some of them, they end up staying up to about 3 months.
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Did you know barcode scanners actually read the spaces between the black bars, not the black bars themselves? Citizens of Norway only pay half their taxes in November so they can have more money for Christmas. Sea otters hold hands when they sleep so that they don't drift away from each other.

0: 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We'll have your shout-outs and requests. We'll see which artists are celebrating their birthdays. We'll also have a flick through the front pages together. And don't forget my Easy at 11. 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See you then.
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0: It's nearly the end of another day, and if you're on the wards, remember to follow the steps on the Sleepy Eyes poster, so everyone has a good night's rest.
1: Did you know?
2: Did you know? For 200 years after tomatoes reached Europe, they were grown purely for ornamental reasons. Red tomatoes evolved as a result of a meteor strike 60 million years ago. Eating a British-grown tomato is three times as bad for the environment as eating one grown in Spain. And Spain has more vineyards than France.

0: Time to turn the spotlight on the Bradley Unit with me, Andy Brown. Now joining me down here at the Bradley Unit is Patrick. So, Patrick, you are one of the patients here, aren't you?
1: I am, yes.
0: So, Patrick, you were we were having a little chat earlier, and you've been in here for quite a bit of time, I believe.
1: Quite a bit of 3 months. Yeah, I thought it was 3 weeks, but then I was told it's 3 months, so you don't know in your own head. You can't get the proper time, but 3 months, I think.
0: Okay, so you're here 3 months, and you're on the road to recovery. Yes. And I know you like setting yourself goals, don't you? What goals have you set?
1: My goals, as you can see on my wall, I've got my family, my grandson, my brother, everybody on the wall. That's my inspiration to get better.
0: Yeah. So you look at those every day, and you've got a particular goal, I know, because you're passionate about golf.
1: Yes, I've got my golf course. You can see just there, North Hants in Fleet in Hampshire. There's a walk to the main entrance from the car park. I just want to do that walk again. That's my inspiration to do that walk. Because I didn't know which was my last one. Sorry for this.
0: That's all right. No, so, yeah, basically, it's 100 yards, you told me. That is your goal.
1: Yeah, 100 yards, that's my goal. As soon as I got in here, that was it. That's what I'm fighting for.
0: And I'm sure you're going to achieve it. Now, I know you're a golfer, and also your sons are golfers. They're very good golfers, and they know quite a few celebrities, don't they?
1: My youngest son is one of the directors of Modest Golf, which is with Niall Horan from One Direction. He's partnered with him. And they pick up the young golfers they can see and help them along the way on the road to stardom, hopefully.
0: If you wish to hear the full interview or more conversations with others from the Bradley Unit, go to our Listen Again page on our website, radioway.org, or why not download for free the Radio Way app from your app store and hear more of our interviews there.

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1: From the Sky News Centre at 9, families on Universal Credit could get more than £4,000 a year to help young people start apprenticeships. The bursary is designed to tackle youth unemployment by helping families who would otherwise lose benefits. Ministers have also announced plans for 14-year-olds in England to study technical qualifications linked to local employers. Pepe Delasio from the Association of School and College Leaders has concerns.
2: How do I make sure that we can get them into our schools and colleges, and how can we make sure that there's the pipeline and the curriculum that link those young people into the apprenticeships? Because that's the key aspect, making sure that young people are able to get into the world of work once they have those initial qualifications.
1: A mother and her boyfriend have been found guilty of murdering her two-year-old daughter, Isabel Welsh, who suffered weeks of abuse before her death. Alexandra Walker and Harrison Simpson were also convicted of child cruelty. Speedboat killer Jack Shepherd admitted assaulting his girlfriend. The 38-year-old, who was originally jailed for 10 years over the death of Charlotte Brown in 2015, will be sentenced in September. Several people are reported to have died after a powerful earthquake struck southwest Japan. A shopping centre has partially collapsed in Kumamoto, with people trapped inside. Here's Japan's Prime Minister, Sanae Takaichi.
3: We're currently assessing the damage and number of casualties, but there have been reports on injuries as well as power cuts, damaged roads, bridges and buildings. I ask all to take measures to protect yourselves.
1: The next 24 hours will be critical for the continuing wildfires in Spain and France. A new heatwave is on the way, which could bring temperatures of up to 40 degrees. And Prime Minister Andy Burnham has hit out at FIFA's proposals to sell off some ownership of its competitions, including the World Cup. He says football belongs to the people, not investors, after the governing body announced it's going to seek private investment. That's the latest. I'm Leisha McKenna.
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0: Joining me, Andy Brown, here in the studio is Louise Stead. Welcome to Radio Way.
1: Thank you for having me.
0: Now, Louise is the Group Chief Executive Officer here at the Trust. So what does the role of a Group CEO actually involve?
1: So the Chief Executive Officer is

0: It was established about 15 months ago, so how do you think the model has developed in that time?
1: I think that we've got some real green shoots of how things can develop and really help the two trusts. When we came into the group model, we always said that it wasn't going to be about how much money we could save by doing this. It was going to be about how we could make ourselves more sustainable as we go forward. And it had to be made on a clinical level. The whole point was, how can we make sure that we have a bit more resilience as we, you know, whole of the NHS is in a quite a tricky state at the moment, isn't it? So we wanted to make sure that we had something that was going to be more sustainable and that we could look at having the best practice across both organisations and really trying to make things better and a bit more resilient. We have got services that have just got one consultant, one specialist nurse. If we can do that over a bigger footprint, you've got cover when people go on leave. I think, you know, that's probably the biggest thing that we're really trying to look at now. How can we look at some of those services and work together so we can really have the best across both organisations?
0: Now, as a group CEO, you have the executive team here at Ashford and St Peter's. You also have one at Royal Surrey. But you've also established some new group roles. So tell us a little bit about those.
1: So that's great. It's not just me that has to drive between the two trusts several times a week. So yes, we've now got myself as a group CEO. We've got a group director of neighbourhood, Thomas Murden, well known to Ash St Peter's, a group director of digital and transformation, who's Ruth Colburn-Jackson, and a group director of strategy, Chris Atto. And of course, just recently, we have now got a group chair. So those roles, I think, are really important, and you'll see that they're not really that patient-facing delivery roles. They are definitely the roles that look at how we can work strategically in different ways. And if you remember, we've already got one digital solution across Ash St Peter's and Royal Surrey, so having that digital and transformation role to support that makes perfect sense. I think we're moving into new areas, aren't we? We're looking at how we can really look at moving services out into the community. So the neighbourhood role, we need to do that once across the west of Surrey. And the same with the strategy role. We couldn't have a different strategy really across one trust and another. That wouldn't make sense. So all of those, I think, are really going to help cement some of the clinical work we're doing.
0: You've been listening to an extract of an interview with Louise Stead, the Group Chief Executive Officer here at Ashford and St Peter's Hospital's NHS Foundation Trust. You can hear the full interview on our Listen Again page at our website www.radioway.org or via our free award-winning app, which you can download from your app store. 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

0: 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In the show, he'll be playing live tracks, new releases and, of course, your requests, intermingled with interesting facts from the day. That's Friday evening, Way to the Weekend, with Simon Boyle, from 6 until 8. 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
2: I'm Michelle Monroe, letting you know that all the great songs recorded by my dad, the late great singer Matt Monroe, like Born Free from Russia with Love, Portrait of My Love, Softly As I Leave You, Walk Away, and many, many more, can be heard here on Radio Way.

0: Lights will be dimming on the wards from 11 o'clock. It's all part of the Sleepy Eyes campaign to give patients a better night's sleep.
1: Did you know?
2: Did you know? The moon is shaped like an egg. It only looks round because the big end points towards Earth. The coldest known place in the solar system is in a crater at the north pole of the moon. And between 2010 and 2013, the London Fire Brigade rescued 18 children with their heads stuck in toilet seats.

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1: A collaborative pilot between Ashford and St Peter's Hospital NHS Foundation Trust and South East Coast Ambulance Service has successfully tested a new community-based model of care for patients who have fallen at home. Running from July to October 2025, for 2 days a week, the service paired a consultant radiographer from the hospital with an advanced paramedic practitioner from the ambulance service to jointly review 999 calls, assess patients in their home, and provide rapid X-ray imaging using a mobile machine. Images were transmitted instantly to the hospital for reporting, enabling clinical decisions within around 30 minutes. This approach meant many patients could be safely treated at home, avoided unnecessary emergency department attendances and ambulance conveyancing. Despite limited resources, the team demonstrated impressive innovation, establishing safe imaging processes, organising IT capability and delivering a seamless patient-centred service. The pilot showed clear clinical, operational and financial benefits with strong support from patients and families. Andrew Moth, a consultant radiographer at Ashford and St Peter's Hospital, who co-created the project and is also a community first responder, said it's been very successful and is a revolutionary service, the first of its kind in the UK, where a radiographer works alongside an advanced paramedic practitioner. James Fern, an advanced paramedic practitioner at the ambulance service who helped co-create the community scheme, said, "For some patients, there can be risks of upset caused by going into hospital. It can be a big change in the routine of someone with dementia, for example. Being treated at home helps reduce patient anxiety. If they went into hospital, they would still get the same package of care, but this way they're getting it in the comfort of their own home." Andrew added, "It's not a lesser service in any way. The image quality of the X-ray is very good. Patient experience has been high, with 100% of patients saying they were happy to have the X-ray at home." Following its success, Phase 2 has now launched for a further 4 months, with an increase in operational days to 5 a week. This will allow the team to reach more patients and strengthen the evidence base for long-term adoption. This initiative exemplifies integrated working across organisations and has significant potential to become a sustainable, permanent model of community-based care, improving outcomes for vulnerable patients and reducing system pressures.
0: Hospital Watch. Online. On your mobile. By your bedside. Run by volunteers. News on the hour. 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
2: From the Sky News Centre at 10, secondary school pupils in England will be able to study subjects like manufacturing in addition to core subjects under reforms from the Prime Minister. Andy Burnham says the courses would be linked to local industries. More than 100 million young people across the UK aren't in education, employment or training. Connie Muttocks from the Centre for Young Lives.
3: We know that there are really significant issues around children's mental health, so that's a really important part of this picture. But a big factor is the number of young people that are leaving education without any meaningful work experience, without vocational options, and without that clear pathway into work.
2: Elsewhere, a woman and her boyfriend have been convicted of murdering her two-year-old daughter. Isabel Welsh had 21 broken bones and had been sexually assaulted by her mother's partner before her death. 4 women who were given the wrong ashes for their unborn babies by a fraudulent funeral director in Hull have told a court he exploited them at their lowest moments. Robert Bush has admitted 67 offences. Firefighters in Spain and France are preparing to tackle wildfires as temperatures climb towards another heat wave. Hundreds of thousands of people have already been forced to flee their homes. In sport, athletes have had to battle torrential rain and thunderstorms at the Commonwealth Games in Glasgow. Live to Cat Suave at the Scotstoun Stadium.
4: England's Amy Hunt is the new Commonwealth 100 metres silver medalist. She crossed the line in 10.98 seconds, with teammate Imani Lansico finishing fourth. Cameroon's Emmanuel Estime is the men's champion after racing a huge Games record. He ran 9.83 seconds, with the following 3 athletes also posting sub-10 second times. Wales's Jeremiah Azu finished fifth.
2: And Ariana Grande's suing hackers for leaking her unreleased music and footage. The lawsuit is looking into how they targeted the personal accounts.
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There are many things a mother can pass on to her baby. Her smile, her eye colour, and her immunity to whooping cough. A simple vaccination during your pregnancy can help to protect your baby in their first weeks. Please speak to your GP, nurse, or healthcare professional and pass on your immunity.

0: you know?
1: Did you know? The Royal Mint is a cashless workplace. The first pair of Nike trainers were made in a waffle iron. Kim Jong-un's wife was a member of North Korea's national cheerleading squad. The fingernails of the middle fingers grow faster than others. And online sales of baby equipment peak at 4 a.m.

0: 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It's good for your soul. Foxy's Soul Den from 8 until 10 every Thursday.
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0: Did you know gorillas are known to sleep for up to 14 hours a day? There are 50 different types of kangaroo. Due to the placement of a donkey's eyes, it can see all four of its feet at all times.
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0: I'd love to, but I just don't have the time.
1: Time for what?
0: Becoming a volunteer.
1: Well, when I joined Good Neighbours, I only had 1 free hour a week, but they made me feel very welcome.
0: But I'm not qualified.
1: You don't need to be. You've got a car and you love helping people. You'd be great.
0: But great at what?
1: Well, driving neighbours in need to hospital and GP appointments, that sort of thing. And sometimes I take them shopping or just drop round for a coffee and a chat.
0: Well, I'm pretty sure I could do that.
1: At Chertsey and Adderstone Good Neighbours, we need volunteers. 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
1: From the Sky News Centre at 11, families on universal credit are going to be given financial assistance to help teenagers take on an apprenticeship. Ministers believe that rolling out the new bursary will see fewer young people discouraged from applying for them. Earlier today, Andy Burnham announced plans for more technical training for young people in schools in England.
2: We've had a system built for too long around the university route, and it sends a message to some young people that they're some kind of second-class citizens. And it's just not right. They need an education system that works for them as well.
1: Conservative leader Cammy Badenoch says benefits need to be cut to reduce youth unemployment. Four women who were given the wrong ashes for their unborn babies by a fraudulent funeral director in Hull have told a court how he exploited them at their lowest moments. Robert Bush has admitted 67 offences. The next 24 hours will be critical for wildfires in Spain and France. A new heatwave could bring temperatures of 40 degrees. European football nations will discuss boycotting the World Cup if FIFA pushes ahead with plans to sell off parts of the organisation to private investors. The world governing body is seeking to raise £3 billion with the move. The Prime Minister is hit out of the plans. Welsh sprinter Jeremiah Azu could only manage fifth in a record-breaking 100 metres final event at the Commonwealth Games. Cameroon's Emmanuel Esseme took the title in a Games record time of 9.83 seconds in Glasgow. Azu says he's still pleased to have competed.
3: It's good to be mixing it in with the fastest guys in the world, and it's been an honour to represent Wales at this level. A Games that didn't look like it was going to happen, and to be there written in history, regardless if it was the performance that I wanted or not, is special to be a part of.
1: England's Amy Hunt took silver in the women's 100 metres. And a man's been charged with stealing around £1 million worth of street lamps and ornate lanterns across the UK. 20-year-old John O'Sullivan's accused of 38 counts of theft. That's the latest. I'm Faye Rowlands.
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But I don't know about that. As many times as we've loved and we've shared love and made love, it doesn't seem to me like it's enough. It's just not enough, baby.

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1: From the Sky News Centre at midnight, the Prime Minister says he's looking to fix England's social care system by finding common ground across party lines. Andy Burnham will visit a care home today and has invited the Conservative and Liberal Democrat leaders to discuss urgent reforms. Jane Townsend, head of the Home Care Association, shares her hopes.
2: All of us to have a choice of quality support when we need it. At the moment, there are large amounts of people who have got unmet need. In order to have a choice, we've got to have decent quality. So we need the services assessed.
1: Kemi Badenoch's unable to attend and will send the Shadow Health Secretary in her place, while Sir Ed Davey will join over Zoom. Meanwhile, the government's announced that households on universal credit could get more money to help teenagers take on apprenticeships. The Prime Minister has announced plans for more technical training for young people in England. Breaking news, the US military says the IRGC have launched multiple ballistic missiles from Iran on US forces based in the Middle East. US Central Command says all of these were successfully intercepted, adding that US forces remain vigilant. Several people have died after an earthquake struck southern Japan, causing a shopping centre to collapse. The 6.8 magnitude quake hit on Kyushu Island. The Prime Minister has hit out at FIFA's plans to sell off some ownership of its competitions, including the World Cup. It's after the governing body announced it's going to seek private investment. Our sports correspondent Rob Harris has details about the lead investor group.
3: The CEO of Thrive Eternal is Josh Kushner. He is the brother of Donald Trump's son-in-law, Jared Kushner. And this will raise further questions about the links between Gianni Infantino and Donald Trump.
1: UEFA isn't ruling out a boycott of FIFA events. And former Top Gear presenter Richard Hammond's been fined £999 after being caught speeding twice in the space of 3 weeks. It happened in Hertfordshire last December. That's the latest. I'm Faye Rollins.
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0: 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News on the hour. 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
1: From the Sky News Centre at 1, Andy Burnham's pledged to put everything he's got to fixing adult social care in England as he extends an invite to party leaders to work with him. He's asked leaders of the Conservatives and Liberal Democrats to meet to discuss the issue. He'll also visit a care home where he'll say governments have failed to tackle reforms in the past, but he isn't the first Prime Minister to promise to fix the system.
2: We are proposing the right funding model for social care.
3: Social care without removing the fear of losing everything to pay for social care.
4: This government of service will begin the hard yards of fixing, including on social care.
1: Several people have died after an earthquake struck southern Japan, causing a shopping centre to collapse. The 6.8 magnitude quake hit Kumamoto on Kyushu Island. Firefighters in France have been working to contain wildfires but are braced for a sharp rise in temperatures. Hundreds of thousands have already been forced to flee their homes. Meanwhile, Chris Philp claims the French Navy tried to intimidate him after shots were fired when he was being interviewed on a boat in the English Channel. He believes it was linked to his focus on small boat crossings.
5: We encountered an enormous dinghy, a mega dinghy, with about 100 illegal immigrants on it. It then went back to the beach, picked up some more people, and even though there were French police officers on the beach and there were French maritime officers, the French did nothing to stop the embarkation.
1: He's rejected an explanation that the gunfire was part of a routine training exercise. French authorities insist the exercise was planned. The Prime Minister, UEFA and the Football Supporters Association have all come out strongly against FIFA's plans to sell off its competitions.